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1: 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The first match with extra time in this World Cup, Germany and Paraguay are still even at one in the 110th minute in Boston. A Germany goal from Jonathan Tah in the 102nd minute was disallowed by VAR because of a foul on the goalie, certainly a questionable call. Germany was down 1-0 at halftime, tying the match on a Kai Havertz header in the 54th minute. If they're tied after 120 minutes in stoppage time, they will go to penalty kicks. It's been a thrilling start to the knockout round. Gabriel Martinelli scored in the 95th minute, and Brazil rallied to beat Japan 2-1 in Houston. They'll face the winner of tomorrow's match between Ivory Coast and Norway, the nightcap in Monterey, the Netherlands and Morocco, 9 Eastern, with Canada awaiting the winner. With this 2026 World Soccer Update, I'm Brad Heller, Westwood One Sports.
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8: North Country weather.
9: Thunderstorms likely tonight. Otherwise, mainly cloudy skies expected. Lows level off around 64. Winds out of the south, 8 to 15 miles per hour. Lots of sunshine tomorrow. Daytime highs approaching 83. Lows dip down to about 62. Tomorrow night, clear skies. That's your forecast. I'm weatherology meteorologist Paul Trombley. Get the latest weather updates online at minnesotadailyweather.com. Currently 76.
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Sing Out Magazine was founded over 60 years ago by a group of folks who loved roots music. Today, it's a vital and entertaining resource for anyone who loves folk music the world over. As in the past, thousands of people turn to Sing Out to read about and learn from the artists who play the music. 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

0: This is the Sing Out Radio Magazine, and I'm your host, Tom Druckenmiller. Our theme music this week comes from Kristen Scott Benson's recording Stringworks, and we heard the classic Farewell Blues. I've got a bad case of wanderlust, and we'll be treating that condition with a dose of traveling on the highways and on the railways this week and next. For a very long time, the railroad has been a favorite folk music subject. The highway and the automobile is a more recent addition to the repertoire, and this week and next we'll be listening to new and classic music about the open road and the long steel rail. We'll open with a classic from Chuck Berry from 1964, No Particular Place to Go. We're traveling on the highways and the railways this week and next on the Sing Out Radio Magazine.
1: Riding along in my automobile, my baby beside me at the wheel. I stole a kiss at the turn of a mile, my curiosity running wild. Cruising and playing the radio with no particular place to go.

particular place to go. So we parked way out on the Kokomo. The night was young and the moon was gold. So we both decided to take a stroll.

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Cruising and playing the radio with no particular place to go.

0: We're traveling on the highways and the railways this week and next on the Sing Out Radio Magazine. And of course, that was Roger Miller from back in 1965 and King of the Road. It's from his collection, All-Time Greatest Hits on Mercury Records. And before that, we heard from John O'Connor from his recording Rare Songs and a song all about bicycling. We heard Big Bend Boulevard. That's on his own record label, John O'Connor. And before that, Bela and Abigail's rendition of Railroad. I've been working on a railroad, Bela Fleck and Abigail Washburn, from their first recording. It's self-titled on Rounder Records. And we let off that set with Chuck Berry from back in 1964 and No Particular Place to Go from the collection Rock and Roll Rarities on Chess Records.
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9: Thunderstorms likely tonight. Otherwise, mainly cloudy skies expected. Lows level off around 64. Winds out of the south, 8 to 15 miles per hour. Lots of sunshine tomorrow. Daytime highs approaching 83. Lows dip down to about 62. Tomorrow night, clear skies. That's your forecast. I'm weatherology meteorologist Paul Trombley. Get the latest weather updates online at minnesotadailyweather.com. Currently 76.
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0: I'll lead off this next set with a tune from Tom Rush's second album. Album is called Take a Little Walk With Me, and this is On the Road Again on the Sing Out Radio Magazine.

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Sonny and Ronnie took that last train ride, and they went someplace the rest of us cannot follow. 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

Bobo standing beside that train, waiting on a ride. Some hobo standing there called up to the conductor, "Can we ride?" Said, "No, man, this train is just for Sonny and just for Brownie. You can't get on board."

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And remember, we're also available on iTunes.

0: This is The Sing Out Radio Magazine, and I'm your host, Tom Druckenmiller. This week's theme comes from Kristen Scott Benson and her recording String Works. We heard a really pretty tune called Traveler's Rest. That's on Mountain Home Music Company. We are traveling the highways and the railways this week and next on The Sing Out Radio Magazine. And before Kristen, we heard from the Red Squirrel Chasers, an old-time band from out in St. Louis. We heard their rendition of New River Train from their recording Shaking Down the Acorns, and that's on Vigortone Records. And before that, Guy Davis and Fabrizio Poggi from their recording Sonny and Brownie's Last Train, a look back at Brownie McGee and Sonny Terry. And we heard the title track. That's on MC Records. And we let off that set from back in 1966 with Tom Rush from his recording Take a Little Walk with Me. And we heard On the Road Again. It's on Elektra Records.
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3: weather. Thunderstorms likely tonight. Otherwise, mainly cloudy skies expected. Lows level off around 64. Winds out of the south, 8 to 15 miles per hour. Lots of sunshine tomorrow. Daytime highs approaching 83. Lows dip down to about 62. Tomorrow night, clear skies. That's your forecast. I'm weatherology meteorologist Paul Trombley. Get the latest weather updates online at minnesotadailyweather.com. Currently 76.
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0: Well, you know, when you do a program that features railroad songs, you almost have to play City of New Orleans. And I am very much partial to the way Steve Goodman originally recorded it. Here's Steve Goodman with City of New Orleans on the Sing Out Radio Magazine.

0: We're traveling the highways and the railways this week and next on the Sing Out Radio Magazine. And we just heard Illinois Central from a band called After the Flood. That's from their self-titled recording. And before that, a wonderful song about a fellow named Gahalfer Hussein, who retrofitted a bus to be able to drive to places where people needed food and cook it for them. We heard Gahalfer's Bus on a recording by the Youngins called Strangers. And they're from England. And before that, we heard Gillian Welch's classic tune, Wichita, from Tim O'Brien and Molly O'Brien from their recording Way Out on the Mountain on Sugar Hill Records. And we let off that set with the classic, Riding on the City of New Orleans, from Steve Goodman and the original Steve Goodman on Buddha Records.
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6: Thunderstorms likely tonight. Otherwise, mainly cloudy skies expected. Lows level off around 64. Winds out of the south, 8 to 15 miles per hour. Lots of sunshine tomorrow. Daytime highs approaching 83. Lows dip down to about 62. Tomorrow night, clear skies. That's your forecast. I'm weatherology meteorologist Paul Trombley. Get the latest weather updates online at minnesotadailyweather.com. Currently 76.
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0: Baudette. We'll lead off this last set with a recording made by Billy Bragg and Joe Henry. Field recordings from the Great American Railroad. It's called Shine a Light. And we're going to hear the tune Casey Moan, recorded at track 3 of the Fort Worth Station in Texas. Here's Billy Bragg and Joe Henry on the Sing Out Radio Magazine.

My pappy said, son, you're gonna drive me to drinking if you don't stop driving that hot rod Lincoln. Have you heard the story of the hot rod race with the Fords and Lincolns was setting the pace? That story is true, I'm here to say I was driving that Model A. It's got a Lincoln motor and it's really souped up. That Model A body makes it look like a pup's got 8 cylinders and uses them all. It's got overdrive, just won't stall. With a 4-barrel carb and a dual exhaust, with 4 living gears you can really get lost. Got safety tubes, but I ain't scared. The brakes are good, tires fair. Pulled out of San Pedro late one night, the moon and the stars was shining bright. We was driving up Grapevine Hill, passing cars like they was standing still. Sudden, in a wink of an eye, a Cadillac sedan passed us by. I said, boys, it's a mark for me. By then, the taillight was all you could see. Now the fellas ribbed me for being behind, so I thought I'd make the Lincoln unwind. Took my foot off the gas, and man alive, I shoved it on down into overdrive. Wound it up to 110. My speedometer said that I hit top end. My foot was glued like lead to the floor. That's all there is, and there ain't no more. Now the boys all thought lost my sense, and telephone poles looked like a picket fence. They said, slow down, I see spots. The lines on the road just looked like dots. Took a corner, sideswiped the truck, crossed my fingers just for luck. My fenders was clicking the guardrail post. The guy beside me was white as a ghost. Smoke was coming from out of the back when I started to gain on that Cadillac. Knew it could catch him, I thought it could pass. Don't you know by then we'd be low on gas. We had flames coming from out of the side. Could feel the tension, man, what a ride. I said, look out, boys, I got a license to fly. And that caddy pulled over and let us by. Now all of a sudden she started knocking down. And the dip she started to rock. And I looked in the mirror, red light was blinking. The cops was after my hot rod Lincoln. They arrested me and they put me in jail and they called my pappy to throw my bail. And he said, son, you're gonna drive me to drinking if you don't stop driving that hot rod Lincoln.

Commander Cody and his Lost Planet Airmen from Lost in the Ozone, and Hot Rod Lincoln featuring the guitar of Bill Kirchen. That's on MCA Records from a long time ago, 1971. And before that, we heard from David Hamburger and the title track of his recording, Pennsylvania Station Blues. That's on Lounge Side Records. And we let off that set with Billy Bragg and Joe Henry from their recording Shine a Light, field recordings from the Great American Railroad. And we heard Casey Moan. That's on CV30 Records. You've been listening to The Sing Out Radio Magazine. I've been your host, Tom Druckenmiller. If you've enjoyed the program, you can get more information about the magazine by calling 1-888-SING-OUT or by checking us out on the web at singout.org. The Sing Out Radio Magazine is produced at the Little Cat Records Studios. 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
1: Fox News, I'm John Saucier. U.S. and Iranian officials will resume high-level negotiations in Doha, Qatar tomorrow after a volatile weekend of military exchanges. Representative Jim Jordan on Fox Business.
2: Deal with their pursuit of nuclear weapons with Midnight Hammer, Epic Fury. And, of course, President Trump is, I just know this guy makes decisions with the best interests of America in mind.
1: House Minority Leader Hakeem Jeffries disagrees.
3: We need an all-hands-on-deck classified briefing for the entirety of the House of Representatives and the entirety of the Senate.
1: White House officials say they're hopeful a peace deal will be signed with Iran. The cleanup continues in Venezuela after two major devastating earthquakes at the end of last week. 1,700 people now confirmed dead. Rescue crews are combing through the rubble. Relief organizations say the first 72 hours after a natural disaster, the most crucial time period. 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
14: Westwood One Sports presents this World Soccer Update. Three matches in the knockout round so far, one decided on penalty kicks, and the other two game winners in stoppage time. First, in Boston, Paraguay stuns Germany on PKs 4-3 in sudden death. That was after a very questionable VAR review took a goal off the board for Germany in the 102nd minute. So Paraguay's on to the round of 16. They'll face the winner of France and Sweden, which is tomorrow. In Houston, Brazil was down 1-0 at halftime, but got two second-half goals, including Gabriel Martinelli's tiebreaker in the 95th minute to stun Japan 2-1. Brazil's going to take on the winner of tomorrow's match between Ivory Coast and Norway. And maybe we'll get the same in the nightcap in Monterey, the Netherlands and Morocco. That's about to get started. Canada awaits the winner. With this 2026 World Soccer Update, I'm Brad Heller, Westwood One Sports.
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0: 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Currently, it's 75 degrees.
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3: North Country weather. A tornado watch remains in effect. Thunderstorms likely
4: tonight. Otherwise, mainly cloudy skies expected. Lows level off around 64. Winds out of the south, 8 to 15 miles per hour. Highs level off around 83 tomorrow. Lots of sunshine.
3: And that's your forecast. I'm weatherology meteorologist Paul Frombly. Get the latest weather updates online at MinnesotaDailyWeather.com.
4: Currently, it's 75 degrees.
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0: 94.3 and AM 1300, The Legends. Walker Bay Live continues. City Park Lighthouse opening with Mick Klein. And then it's Ember. That's coming this Thursday, 5:30 to 8:30-ish. It's Walker Bay Live, City Park Lighthouse, Mick Klein, and Ember coming up this Thursday. More music, and we'll check the forecast from the MinnesotaDailyWeather.com Weather Center up next. 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
2: Fox News, I'm John Saucier. U.S. and Iranian officials will resume high-level negotiations in Doha, Qatar tomorrow after a volatile weekend of military exchanges. Representative Jim Jordan on Fox Business.
3: Deal with their pursuit of nuclear weapons with Midnight Hammer, Epic Fury. And, of course, President Trump is, I just know this guy makes decisions with the best interests of America in mind.
2: House Minority Leader Hakeem Jeffries disagrees.
4: We need an all-hands-on-deck classified briefing for the entirety of the House of Representatives and the entirety of the Senate.
2: White House officials say they're hopeful a peace deal will be signed with Iran. The cleanup continues in Venezuela after two major devastating earthquakes at the end of last week. 1,700 people now confirmed dead. Rescue crews are combing through the rubble. Relief organizations say the first 72 hours after a natural disaster, the most crucial time period. 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
15: A tornado watch remains in effect. Thunderstorms likely tonight. Otherwise, mainly cloudy skies expected. Lows level off around 64. Winds out of the south, 8 to 15 miles per hour. Highs level off around 83 tomorrow. Lots of sunshine. And that's your forecast. I'm weatherology meteorologist Paul Frombly. Get the latest weather updates online at MinnesotaDailyWeather.com. Currently, it's 75 degrees.
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But up there at the courthouse, they didn't laugh, 'cause to type it up, it took the whole staff. And when they got through, the title weighed

Yeah, Red Rider, this is the Cottonmouth and the Psycho Billy Cadillac. Come on. Haul. This is the Cottonmouth and Negatory on the cost of this machine there, Red Rider. You might say I went right up to the factory and picked it up. It's cheaper that way.

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3: North Country weather.
4: A tornado watch remains in effect. Thunderstorms likely tonight. Otherwise, mainly cloudy skies expected. Lows level off around 64. Winds out of the south, 8 to 15 miles per hour. Highs level off around 83 tomorrow. Lots of sunshine. And that's your forecast. I'm weatherology meteorologist Paul Frombly. Get the latest weather updates online at MinnesotaDailyWeather.com. Currently, it's 75 degrees.
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2: Fox News, I'm Tom Graham. The Supreme Court ruling states can continue counting ballots as long as they're postmarked by Election Day. President Trump reacting.
3: The mail-in ballot ruling, which was a little bit surprising, gives people more time to vote illegally, let's say.
2: Now, the legal challenge was part of the Republican president's broader crackdown on most mail-in balloting, which he says breeds fraud. Democrats argue Trump is trying to suppress voter turnout. Seven people have been arrested. They're accused of vandalizing the reflecting pool outside the Lincoln Memorial in Washington.
4: Anyone who comes to this district who thinks that he or she is going to vandalize the reflecting pool or any kind of monument, you're facing 10 years in prison. So don't get smart because we're on the lookout for
2: U.S.
4: them.
2: U.S. Attorney for D.C. 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
15: Westwood One Sports presents this World Soccer Update. Three matches in the knockout round so far, one decided on penalty kicks, and the other two game winners in stoppage time. First, in Boston, Paraguay stuns Germany on PKs 4-3 in sudden death. That was after a very questionable VAR review took a goal off the board for Germany in the 102nd minute. So VAR disallowed Germany's tie-breaking goal in the first period of extra time. Paraguay will face the winner of France and Sweden, which is tomorrow. The day started with Brazil's stunning win over Japan, 2-1 in Houston. Two second-half goals, including Gabriel Martinelli's tiebreaker in the 95th minute. Brazil only had one second-half goal in the entire group stage. They'll face the winner of tomorrow's match between Ivory Coast and Norway. With this 2026 World Soccer Update, I'm Brad Heller, Westwood One Sports.
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20: A tornado watch remains in effect.
7: thunderstorms likely
8: tonight.
7: Otherwise, mainly cloudy skies expected. Lows level off around 64. Winds out of the south, 8 to 15 miles per hour. Highs level off around 83 tomorrow. Lots of sunshine. And that's your forecast. I'm weatherology meteorologist Paul Frombly. Get the latest weather updates online at MinnesotaDailyWeather.com. Currently 73.
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0: Richmond and bumming around. So I started thumbing back east toward my hometown. Made a lot of miles the first 2 days, and I figured I'd be home in a week if my luck held out this way. But the third night I got stranded way out of town at a cold, lonely crossroads. Rain was pouring down. I was hungry and freezing, done caught a chill, when the lights of a big semi topped the hill. Lord, I sure was glad to hear them air brakes come on. And I climbed in that cab where I knew it'd be warm. At the wheel sat a big man. He weighed about 210. He stuck out his hand and said with a grin, "Big Joe's the name." I told him mine. And he said, "The name of my rig is Phantom 309. Well, I asked him why he called his rig such a name. He said, "Son, this old Mac can put them all to shame. There ain't a driver or a rig a running any line that's seen nothing but taillights from Phantom 309. Well, we rode and talked the better part of the night when the lights of a truck stop came in sight. He said, "I'm sorry, son, this is as far as you go, 'cause I gotta make a turn just on up the road." Well, he tossed me a dime as he pulled her in low and said, "Have yourself a hot cup on old Big Joe." When Joe and his rig roared out in the night, in nothing flat he was clean out of sight. Well, I went inside and ordered me a cup, told the waiter Big Joe was setting me up. Oh, you could have heard a pin drop. It got deathly quiet, and the waiter's face turned kind of white. "Well, did I say something wrong?" I said with a halfway grin. He said, "No, this happens every now and then. Every driver in here knows Big Joe. But son, let me tell you what happened about 10 years ago. At the crossroads tonight where you flagged him down, there was a busload of kids coming from town. And they were right in the middle when Big Joe topped the hill. It could have been slaughter, but he turned his wheels. Well, Joe lost control, went into a skid, and gave his life to save that bunch of kids. And there at that crossroads was the end of a line for Big Joe and Phantom 309. But every now and then, some hiker will come by, and like you, Big Joe will give him a ride. Here, have another cup, and forget about the dime. Keep it as a souvenir from Big Joe and Phantom 309.
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2: North Country weather. A tornado watch remains in effect. Thunderstorms likely
3: tonight. Otherwise, mainly cloudy skies expected. Lows level off around 64. Winds out of the south, 8 to 15 miles per hour. Highs level off around 83 tomorrow. Lots of sunshine.
2: And that's your forecast. I'm weatherology meteorologist Paul Frombly. Get the latest weather updates online at MinnesotaDailyWeather.com. Currently 73.
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2: Fox News, I'm Tom Graham. The Supreme Court ruling states can continue counting ballots as long as they're postmarked by Election Day. President Trump reacting.
3: The mail-in ballot ruling, which was a little bit surprising, gives people more time to vote illegally, let's say.
2: Now, the legal challenge was part of the Republican president's broader crackdown on most mail-in balloting, which he says breeds fraud. Democrats argue Trump is trying to suppress voter turnout. Seven people have been arrested. They're accused of vandalizing the reflecting pool outside the Lincoln Memorial in Washington.
4: Anyone who comes to this district who thinks that he or she is going to vandalize the reflecting pool or any kind of monument, you're facing 10 years in prison. So don't get smart because we're on the lookout for them.
2: U.S. Attorney for D.C. Janine Pirro, America's listening to Fox News.
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13: A tornado watch remains in effect. Thunderstorms likely
14: tonight. Otherwise, mainly cloudy skies expected. Lows level off around 64. Winds out of the south, 8 to 15 miles per hour. Highs level off around 83 tomorrow. Lots of sunshine. And that's your forecast. I'm weatherology meteorologist Paul Frombly. Get the latest weather updates online at MinnesotaDailyWeather.com. Currently 73.
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8: A tornado watch remains in effect. Thunderstorms likely tonight. Otherwise, mainly cloudy skies expected. Lows level off around 64. Winds out of the south, 8 to 15 miles per hour. Highs level off around 83 tomorrow. Lots of sunshine. And that's your forecast. I'm weatherology meteorologist Paul Frombly. Get the latest weather updates online at MinnesotaDailyWeather.com. Currently 73.
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1: Fox News, I'm Deborah Valentine. The Supreme Court releasing decisions on major cases today, including a 5-4 decision upholding a Mississippi law allowing postmarked mail-in ballots up to 5 days from an election. President Trump reacts.
2: That was a ruling that was, I think it was very detrimental to honest elections. But it is what it is.
1: The president says the decision makes passage of the Save America Act all the more important. Fox's Jared Halpern.
3: The Save America Act would restrict the use of mail-in ballots while adding proof of citizenship and voter ID requirements for voters.
1: The high court's expected to make public its ruling on birthright citizenship tomorrow. Tuesday's the last day of the high court's current term. The U.S. and Iran will meet for peace talks in Doha, Qatar on Tuesday. Fighting between the U.S. and Iran erupted over the weekend after IRGC attacks in the Persian Gulf. 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
13: A tornado watch remains in effect. Mainly cloudy skies expected tonight with a chance of thunderstorms. Lows dip down to about 64. Winds out of the southwest, 8 to 15 miles per hour. Daytime highs approaching 83 tomorrow. Mainly clear skies. That's your forecast. I'm weatherology meteorologist Paul Trombley. Get the latest weather updates online at minnesotadailyweather.com. Currently, it's 73 degrees.
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0: 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Racing this weekend, it's one of our favorite races of the year. 4th of July races and the Michael Fullerton 500. 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
6: A tornado watch remains in effect. Mainly cloudy skies expected tonight with a chance of thunderstorms. Lows dip down to about 64. Winds out of the southwest, 8 to 15 miles per hour. Daytime highs approaching 83 tomorrow. Mainly clear skies. That's your forecast. I'm weatherology meteorologist Paul Trombley. Get the latest weather updates online at MinnesotaDailyWeather.com. Currently, it's 73 degrees.
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0: 94.3 and AM 1300, The Legends. Racing this weekend, just the Cup Series, Chicagoland Speedway, this Sunday at 4 o'clock. 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
2: Fox News, I'm Deborah Valentine. The Supreme Court releasing decisions on major cases today, including a 5-4 decision upholding a Mississippi law allowing postmarked mail-in ballots up to 5 days from an election. President Trump reacts.
3: That was a ruling that was, I think it was very detrimental to honest elections. But it is what it is.
2: The president says the decision makes passage of the Save America Act all the more important. Fox's Jared Halpern.
4: The Save America Act would restrict the use of mail-in ballots while adding proof of citizenship and voter ID requirements for voters.
2: The high court's expected to make public its ruling on birthright citizenship tomorrow. Tuesday's the last day of the high court's current term. The U.S. and Iran will meet for peace talks in Doha, Qatar on Tuesday. Fighting between the U.S. and Iran erupted over the weekend after IRGC attacks in the Persian Gulf. 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
12: A tornado watch remains in effect. Mainly cloudy skies expected tonight with a chance of thunderstorms. Lows dip down to about 64. Winds out of the southwest, 8 to 15 miles per hour. Daytime highs approaching 83 tomorrow. Mainly clear skies. That's your forecast. I'm weatherology meteorologist Paul Trombley. Get the latest weather updates online at MinnesotaDailyWeather.com. Currently, it's 73 degrees.
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9: A tornado watch remains in effect.
10: Mainly cloudy skies expected tonight
9: with a chance of thunderstorms.
10: Lows dip down to about 64. Winds out of the southwest, 8 to 15 miles per hour. Daytime highs approaching 83 tomorrow. Mainly clear skies. That's your forecast. I'm weatherology meteorologist Paul Trombley. Get the latest weather updates online at MinnesotaDailyWeather.com. Currently, it's 73 degrees.
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12: 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Yesterday, when I was young, the taste of life was sweet as rain upon my tongue. I teased at life

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1: Fox News, I'm Sue Guzman. The Supreme Court ruling Monday, states can continue counting ballots as long as they are postmarked by Election Day. President Trump with reaction.
2: The mail-in ballot ruling, which was a little bit surprising, gives people more time to vote illegally, let's say.
1: The legal challenge was part of the president's broader crackdown on most mail-in balloting, which he says breeds fraud. Democrats argue the president is trying to suppress voter turnout. U.S. Attorney for D.C. Jeanine Pirro promising to prosecute those who vandalized the reflecting pool outside the Lincoln Memorial.
3: Anyone who comes to this district who thinks that he or she is going to vandalize the reflecting pool or any kind of monument, you're facing 10 years in prison. So don't get smart, because we're on the lookout for them.
1: Seven people have been arrested so far. 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
13: A tornado watch continues until 1 a.m. tomorrow morning. Lows dip down to about 64 tonight under partly cloudy skies with a slight chance of thunderstorms. Southwest winds 8 to 15 miles per hour. Mainly sunny skies tomorrow. High temperatures reach up to 83. That's your forecast. I'm weatherology meteorologist Paul Trombley. Get the latest weather updates online at minnesotadailyweather.com. Right now, 72.
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0: 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It's a busy week, and we'll get started with the Battle of the Brats coming up this Wednesday, 11 to 1. 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
3: North Country weather. A tornado watch continues until 1 a.m. tomorrow morning. Lows dip down to about 64 tonight under partly cloudy skies with a slight chance of thunderstorms. Southwest winds 8 to 15 miles per hour. Mainly sunny skies tomorrow. High temperatures reach up to 83. That's your forecast. I'm weatherology meteorologist Paul Trombley. Get the latest weather updates online at MinnesotaDailyWeather.com. Right now, 72.
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Well, you've heard the story of the hot rod race that fatal day when the Ford and the Mercury went out to play. Well, this is the inside story, and I'm here to say I was a kid that was driving that Model A. It's got a Lincoln motor, and it's really souped up, but that Model A body makes it look like a pup. It's got 12 cylinders, uses them all with an overdrive. It just won't stall. Got a four-barrel carbon, dual exhaust, 411 gears, so you can really get lost. Got safety tubes, and I'm not scared. The brakes are good, and the tires are fair. We left San Pedro late one night. The moon and the stars were shining bright. Everything went fine up the Grapevine Hill. We was passing cars like they were standing still. And all of a sudden, like a flick of an eye, a Cadillac sedan had passed us by. A remark was made, there's a car for me, but by then the taillights were all you could see. Well, the fellas ripped me for being behind, so I started to make that Lincoln unwind. I took my foot off the gas, and man alive, I shoved it down into overdrive. Well, I wound it up to 110, twist the speedometer cable off the end. I had my foot feet clear to the floor, said that's all there is, and there ain't no more. Went around a corner and I passed a truck, I whispered a prayer, just for luck. Fenders clicking, the guardrail post, the guys beside me were white as ghosts. I guess they thought I'd lost my sense, the telephone poles looked like a picket fence. They said, slow down, I see spots, the lines in the road just look like dots. Smoke was rolling out in the back when I started to gain on that Cadillac. I knew I could catch

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Let me go by. 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
2: Fox News, I'm Sue Guzman. The Supreme Court ruling Monday, states can continue counting ballots as long as they are postmarked by Election Day. President Trump with reaction.
3: The mail-in ballot ruling, which was a little bit surprising, gives people more time to vote illegally, let's say.
2: The legal challenge was part of the president's broader crackdown on most mail-in balloting, which he says breeds fraud. Democrats argued the president is trying to suppress voter turnout. U.S. Attorney for D.C. Jeanine Pirro promising to prosecute those who vandalized the reflecting pool outside the Lincoln Memorial.
4: Anyone who comes to this district who thinks that he or she is going to vandalize the reflecting pool or any kind of monument, you're facing 10 years in prison. So don't get smart, because we're on the lookout for them.
2: Seven people have been arrested so far. 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
16: A tornado watch continues until 1 a.m. tomorrow morning. Lows dip down to about 64 tonight under partly cloudy skies with a slight chance of thunderstorms. Southwest winds 8 to 15 miles per hour. Mainly sunny skies tomorrow. High temperatures reach up to 83. That's your forecast. I'm weatherology meteorologist Paul Trombley. Get the latest weather updates online at MinnesotaDailyWeather.com. Right now, 72.
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They're teaching us a lot of new things in here, Mama. Things like

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They're teaching us a lesson today. We're learning pretty well, too. We've already learned a whole lot of stuff already. Things like

0: 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Walker Bay Live continues. City Park Lighthouse opening with Mick Klein. And then it's Ember. That's coming this Thursday, 5:30 to 8:30-ish. It's Walker Bay Live, City Park Lighthouse, Mick Klein, and Ember coming up this Thursday. More music, and we'll check the forecast from the MinnesotaDailyWeather.com Weather Center up next. 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
5: North Country weather. A tornado watch continues until 1 a.m. tomorrow morning. Lows dip down to about 64 tonight under partly cloudy skies with a slight chance of thunderstorms. Southwest winds 8 to 15 miles per hour. Mainly sunny skies tomorrow. High temperatures reach up to 83. That's your forecast. I'm weatherology meteorologist Paul Trombley. Get the latest weather updates online at MinnesotaDailyWeather.com. Right now, 72.
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Marty Robbins down in El Paso a little while back. And now Miss Patty Page, or one of them, is a wearing black. And Kathy's clown has Don and Phil where they feel like they could die. If we keep on losing our singers like that, I'll be the only one you can buy. Let's

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1: Fox News, I'm Deborah Valentine. Rulings from the Supreme Court Tuesday include a decision on President Trump's efforts to block birthright citizenship. Fox's Jared Halpern.
2: Since its ratification following the Civil War, the 14th Amendment has been understood to grant U.S. citizenship to anyone born on American soil. An executive order from President Trump would end that for children born to parents in the country illegally or temporarily.
1: Three firefighters dead, two hurt while battling wildfires in Colorado and Utah. Colorado Governor Jared Polis identifies the firefighters killed.
3: Emily Barker of Clinton Township, Michigan. Nick Hutcherson of Glendale, Arizona. And Sydney Watson of Warrior, Alabama.
1: The wildfires have thus far burned over 200,000 acres. 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
6: Partly cloudy overnight with lows around 64. Southwesterly winds 8 to 15 miles per hour. Tuesday, 83. Lows around 62 Tuesday night. Mid-80s Wednesday, turning warmer on Thursday with highs in the upper 80s. And that's your forecast. I'm weatherology meteorologist Paul Frombly. Get the latest weather updates online at minnesotadailyweather.com. Right now, 71.
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5: North Country weather.
6: Partly cloudy overnight with lows around 64. Southwesterly winds 8 to 15 miles per hour. Tuesday, 83. Lows around 62 Tuesday night. Mid-80s Wednesday, turning warmer on Thursday with highs in the upper 80s. And that's your forecast. I'm weatherology meteorologist Paul Frombly. Get the latest weather updates online at MinnesotaDailyWeather.com. Right now, 71.
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fixing supper, and he handed me a piece of paper he'd been writing on. And after wiping my hands on my apron, I read it. And this is what it said. For mowing the yard, $5. And for making my own bed this week, $1. And for going to the store, 50 cents. And playing with little brother while you went shopping, 25 cents. Taking out the trash, $1. Getting a good report card, $5. And for raking the yard, $2. Total owed, $14.75. Well, I looked at him standing there expectantly, and 1,000 memories flashed through my mind. So I picked up the pen and, turning the paper over,

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Then he took the pen and in great big letters he wrote,

0: 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Make sure you catch Yacht Rock weekends on the mix. Sunday night, to be precise, from 6 until 9. All your favorites from the 70s and the 80s. You can even make a shout out. You can do that anytime because it's a message line. And then you'll hear it during the show. Call the message line at 218-441-4981. Yacht Rock on the mix. Sundays from 6 to 9. 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
1: Fox News. I'm Deborah Valentine. Rulings from the Supreme Court Tuesday include a decision on President Trump's efforts to block birthright citizenship. Fox's Jared Halpern.
2: Since its ratification following the Civil War, the 14th Amendment has been understood to grant U.S. citizenship to anyone born on American soil. An executive order from President Trump would end that for children born to parents in the country illegally or temporarily.
1: Three firefighters dead, two hurt while battling wildfires in Colorado and Utah. Colorado Governor Jared Polis identifies the firefighters killed.
3: Emily Barker of Clinton Township, Michigan. Nick Hutcherson of Glendale, Arizona. And Sydney Watson of Warrior, Alabama.
1: The wildfires have thus far burned over 200,000 acres. 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
7: North Country weather.
8: Partly cloudy overnight with lows around 64. Southwesterly winds 8 to 15 miles per hour. Tuesday, 83. Lows around 62 Tuesday night. Mid-80s Wednesday, turning warmer on Thursday with highs in the upper 80s. And that's your forecast. I'm weatherology meteorologist Paul Frombly. Get the latest weather updates online at MinnesotaDailyWeather.com. Right now, 71.
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0: AM 1300 and FM 94.3 The Legends. Battle of the Brats continues at Downtown Meats. You can get on down there Wednesday, 11 until 1. Let's see. We have the winner of this week's was the Philly Cheese Brat. So the Philly Cheese Brat will move on in the bracket. Coming up on our next Battle of the Brats, it's a brand new brat. The Spicy Dill will be going up against the Jalapeno Popper, which is one of my favorites. So all this happening on Wednesday, 11 to 1, Downtown Meats. Don't miss it. More music on the way on The Legends.
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4: Partly cloudy overnight with lows around 64. Southwesterly winds 8 to 15 miles per hour. Tuesday, 83. Lows around 62 Tuesday night. Mid-80s Wednesday, turning warmer on Thursday with highs in the upper 80s. And that's your forecast. I'm weatherology meteorologist Paul Frombly. Get the latest weather updates online at MinnesotaDailyWeather.com. Right now, 71.
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For you see, my mother sings in heaven now, around God's golden throne. 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
1: News. I'm Sue Guzman. President Trump says Special Envoy Steve Witkoff and Jared Kushner are on their way to Dubai to meet with Iranian leaders for another round of talks Tuesday.
2: President Trump saying that tomorrow's meeting came at the request of Iran. Now, Iran's foreign ministry saying this is not the case and that while they've been in contact with mediators in Qatar, that no technical talks are scheduled.
1: Fox's Alexandria Hoff, U.S. and Iran traded strikes over the weekend. More than 1,700 are now dead after a pair of powerful earthquakes rocked Venezuela's Caribbean coast. U.S. is sending help.
3: 130 Marines arrived in the hardest hit city of La Guaira. Their goal is to open the port so badly needed supplies can reach those who need it.
1: Fox's Nate Foy, and the Supreme Court rejects President Trump's request to appeal the $5 million verdict in the E. Jean Carroll sexual abuse case in New York. 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
16: Weather. Partly cloudy overnight with lows around 64. Southwesterly winds 8 to 15 miles per hour. Tuesday, 83. Lows around 62 Tuesday night. Mid-80s Wednesday, turning warmer on Thursday with highs in the upper 80s. And that's your forecast. I'm weatherology meteorologist Paul Frombly. Get the latest weather updates online at minnesotadailyweather.com. Currently, it's 73 degrees.
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1: weather. Partly cloudy overnight with lows around 64. Southwesterly winds 8 to 15 miles per hour. Tuesday, 83. Lows around 62 Tuesday night. Mid-80s Wednesday, turning warmer on Thursday with highs in the upper 80s. And that's your forecast. I'm weatherology meteorologist Paul Frombly. Get the latest weather updates online at MinnesotaDailyWeather.com. Currently, it's 73 degrees.
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1: Fox News, I'm Sue Guzman. President Trump says Special Envoy Steve Witkoff and Jared Kushner are on their way to Dubai to meet with Iranian leaders for another round of talks Tuesday.
2: President Trump saying that tomorrow's meeting came at the request of Iran. Now, Iran's foreign ministry saying this is not the case and that while they've been in contact with mediators in Qatar, that no technical talks are scheduled.
1: Fox's Alexandria Hoff, U.S. and Iran traded strikes over the weekend. More than 1,700 are now dead after a pair of powerful earthquakes rocked Venezuela's Caribbean coast. U.S. is sending help.
3: 130 Marines arrived in the hardest hit city of La Guaira. Their goal is to open the port so badly needed supplies can reach those who need it.
1: Fox's Nate Foy, and the Supreme Court rejects President Trump's request to appeal the $5 million verdict in the E. Jean Carroll sexual abuse case in New York. 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
19: Partly cloudy overnight with lows around 64. Southwesterly winds 8 to 15 miles per hour. Tuesday, 83. Lows around 62 Tuesday night. Mid-80s Wednesday, turning warmer on Thursday with highs in the upper 80s. And that's your forecast. I'm weatherology meteorologist Paul Frombly. Get the latest weather updates online at minnesotadailyweather.com. Currently, it's 73 degrees.
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I know this is the same road I took the day I left home, but it sure looks different now. Well, I guess I look different too, 'cause time changes everything.

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3: Partly cloudy overnight with lows around 64. Southwesterly winds 8 to 15 miles per hour. Tuesday, 83. Lows around 62 Tuesday night. Mid-80s Wednesday, turning warmer on Thursday with highs in the upper 80s. And that's your forecast. I'm weatherology meteorologist Paul Trombley. Get the latest weather updates online at MinnesotaDailyWeather.com. Currently, it's 73 degrees.
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kept me up all Christmas Eve 2 years ago. And it would sure embarrass her when I came in from working late, 'cause I would know that she'd been sitting there and crying

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And a small cloud passes overhead and cries down on the flower bed that honey loved. And see the tree, how big it's grown, but

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1: Fox News, I'm Deborah Valentine. The Supreme Court's expected to issue a ruling today on President Trump's effort to end birthright citizenship for illegal migrants. President Trump.
2: It's tremendously destructive. It's extremely costly. I don't know, it's up to them. But in terms of for the good of the country, it would be great if they did the they didn't allow it.
1: On Monday, the High Court allowed election mail-in ballots to stand if postmarked by Election Day. Seven people have been arrested for allegedly vandalizing the reflecting pool outside the Lincoln Memorial. U.S. Attorney for D.C. Jeanine Pirro on Fox's The Ingram Angle. With this warning,
3: anyone who comes to this district who thinks that he or she is going to vandalize the reflecting pool or any kind of monument, you're facing 10 years in prison. So don't get smart because we're on the lookout for them.
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17: Weather. Partly cloudy overnight with lows around 64. Southwesterly winds 8 to 15 miles per hour. Tuesday, 83. Lows around 62 Tuesday night. Mid-80s Wednesday, turning warmer on Thursday with highs in the upper 80s. And that's your forecast. I'm weatherology meteorologist Paul Frombly. Get the latest weather updates online at minnesotadailyweather.com. Currently 72.
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This is the last. The old Chisholm Trail is covered in concrete now. And they truck them to market in 50-foot rigs. They blow by his marker, never slowing to reach.

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11: Partly cloudy overnight with lows around 64. Southwesterly winds 8 to 15 miles per hour. Tuesday, 83. Lows around 62 Tuesday night. Mid-80s Wednesday, turning warmer on Thursday with highs in the upper 80s. And that's your forecast. I'm weatherology meteorologist Paul Frombly. Get the latest weather updates online at MinnesotaDailyWeather.com. Currently 72.
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0: AM 1300 and FM 94.3, The Legends. Coming up on Tuesday, July 7th, you're not going to want to hear the words, but it's a very important event. It's back to school immunization event. I know, but it's important. It's coming up Tuesday, July 7th, 10 to 7 at the Sanford Bemidji Clinic over on Ann Street. Children ages 2 to 18 are welcome and free immunizations available for those without insurance. Appointments are encouraged, but walk-ins are welcome. 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Or you can also schedule through My Sanford Chart. You know that one? My Sanford Chart? You can schedule it there as well. 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
1: Fox News, I'm Deborah Valentine. The Supreme Court's expected to issue a ruling today on President Trump's effort to end birthright citizenship for illegal migrants. President Trump.
2: It's tremendously destructive. It's extremely costly. I don't know, it's up to them. But in terms of for the good of the country, it would be great if they did they didn't allow it.
1: On Monday, the High Court allowed election mail-in ballots to stand if postmarked by Election Day. Seven people have been arrested for allegedly vandalizing the reflecting pool outside the Lincoln Memorial. U.S. Attorney for D.C. Janine Pirro on Fox's The Ingram Angle. With this warning,
3: anyone who comes to this district who thinks that he or she is going to vandalize the reflecting pool or any kind of monument, you're facing 10 years in prison. So don't get smart because we're on the lookout for them.
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20: Partly cloudy overnight with lows around 64. Southwesterly winds 8 to 15 miles per hour. Tuesday, 83. Lows around 62 Tuesday night. Mid-80s Wednesday, turning warmer on Thursday with highs in the upper 80s. And that's your forecast. I'm weatherology meteorologist Paul Frombly. Get the latest weather updates online at minnesotadailyweather.com. Currently 72.
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0: AM 1300 and FM 94.3 The Legends. Battle of the Brats continues at Downtown Meats. You can get on down there Wednesday, 11 until 1. Let's see. We have the winner of this week's was the Philly Cheese Brat. So the Philly Cheese Brat will move on in the bracket. Coming up on our next Battle of the Brats, it's a brand new brat. The Spicy Dill will be going up against the Jalapeno Popper, which is one of my favorites. So all this happening on Wednesday, 11 to 1, Downtown Meats. Don't miss it. More music on the way on The Legends.
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9: Partly cloudy overnight with lows around 64. Southwesterly winds 8 to 15 miles per hour. Tuesday, 83. Lows around 62 Tuesday night. Mid-80s Wednesday, turning warmer on Thursday with highs in the upper 80s. And that's your forecast. I'm weatherology meteorologist Paul Frombly. Get the latest weather updates online at MinnesotaDailyWeather.com. 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
1: Fox News, I'm Sue Guzman. Today is the final day of the Supreme Court's current term, and three major rulings are expected.
2: Cases include the closely watched challenge to President Trump's executive order limiting birthright citizenship. Lower courts have concluded the action violates or likely violates the 14th Amendment. Another case is one involving a Republican challenge to campaign finance limits and LGBTQ rights cases from Idaho and West Virginia that deal with transgender students in public school sports.
1: Fox's Tanya J. Powers, President Trump's special envoy Steve Witkoff and Jared Kushner are on their way to Dubai to meet with Iranian leaders for another round of talks today.
3: President Trump saying that tomorrow's meeting came at the request of Iran. Now, Iran's foreign ministry saying this is not the case and that while they've been in contact with mediators in Qatar, that no technical talks are scheduled.
1: Fox's Alexandria Hoff. 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
8: Partly cloudy overnight with lows around 64. Southwesterly winds 8 to 15 miles per hour. Tuesday, 83. Lows around 62 Tuesday night. Mid-80s Wednesday, turning warmer on Thursday with highs in the upper 80s. And that's your forecast. I'm weatherology meteorologist Paul Frombly. Get the latest weather updates online at minnesotadailyweather.com. Right now, it's 70 degrees.
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1: Well, life on the farm is kind of laid back. 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
3: North Country weather. 64 overnight under partly cloudy skies. Winds out of the southwest, 8 to 15 miles per hour. Tuesday, 83. Lows level off around 63. Tuesday night, clear skies. Partly cloudy Wednesday, decreasing clouds by Thursday. Highs in the upper 80s. And that's your forecast. I'm weatherology meteorologist Paul Trombley. Get the latest weather updates online at MinnesotaDailyWeather.com. Right now, it's 70 degrees.
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0: AM 1300 and FM 94.3 The Legends. Coming up on Tuesday, July 7th, you're not going to want to hear the words, but it's a very important event. It's back to school immunization event. I know, but it's important. It's coming up Tuesday, July 7th, 10 to 7 at the Sanford Bemidji Clinic over on Ann Street. 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Or you can also schedule through My Sanford Chart. You know that one? My Sanford Chart? You can schedule it there as well. 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
1: Fox News, I'm Sue Guzman. Today is the final day of the Supreme Court's current term, and three major rulings are expected.
2: Cases include the closely watched challenge to President Trump's executive order limiting birthright citizenship. Lower courts have concluded the action violates or likely violates the 14th Amendment. Another case is one involving a Republican challenge to campaign finance limits and LGBTQ rights cases from Idaho and West Virginia that deal with transgender students in public school sports.
1: Fox's Tanya J. Powers, President Trump's special envoy Steve Witkoff and Jared Kushner are on their way to Dubai to meet with Iranian leaders for another round of talks today.
3: President Trump saying that tomorrow's meeting came at the request of Iran. Now, Iran's foreign ministry saying this is not the case and that while they've been in contact with mediators in Qatar, that no technical talks are scheduled.
1: Fox's Alexandria Hoff. 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
9: Country weather. 64 overnight under partly cloudy skies. Winds out of the southwest, 8 to 15 miles per hour. Tuesday, 83. Lows level off around 63. Tuesday night, clear skies. Partly cloudy Wednesday. Decreasing clouds by Thursday. Highs in the upper 80s. And that's your forecast. I'm weatherology meteorologist Paul Frombly. Get the latest weather updates online at minnesotadailyweather.com. Right now, it's 70 degrees.
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7: Country weather. 64 overnight under partly cloudy skies. Winds out of the southwest, 8 to 15 miles per hour. Tuesday, 83. Lows level off around 63. Tuesday night, clear skies. Partly cloudy Wednesday, decreasing clouds by Thursday. Highs in the upper 80s. And that's your forecast. I'm weatherology meteorologist Paul Frombly. Get the latest weather updates online at MinnesotaDailyWeather.com. Right now, it's 70 degrees.
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as you know, I rode a freight train north to Detroit City. And after all these years, I find that I've just been wasting my time. So I just think I'll take my foolish pride and put it on a southbound freight and ride. Go on back to the loved ones, the ones that I left waiting so far behind.

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1: Fox News, I'm Deborah Valentine. Doubts being cast on talks expected to take place in Qatar today between the U.S. and Iran following a weekend of renewed fighting. Fox's Jonathan Savage.
2: Even though there's an Iranian delegation due in Doha, Qatar, Iran says no meeting is planned. According to the foreign ministry in Tehran, the presence of the Iranian side bears no relation to the American visit.
1: The weekend strikes erupted after the IRGC launched attacks on two ships in the Strait of Hormuz. Several hot-button issues expected to be handed down from the U.S. Supreme Court today, including a decision on women's sports. Fox's Kristen Goodwin.
3: The Supreme Court will decide whether Idaho and West Virginia's laws preventing transgender athletes from participating in girls' and women's school sports teams can stand.
1: Justices are also expected to issue a ruling on birthright citizenship. 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
6: Lows dip down to about 65 overnight under partly cloudy skies. Southwesterly winds 8 to 15 miles per hour. Tuesday, daytime highs approaching 83. Lows dip down to about 63 Tuesday night. Dry with temperatures above average Wednesday and Thursday and highs in the upper 80s. That's your forecast. I'm weatherology meteorologist Paul Trombley. Get the latest weather updates online at minnesotadailyweather.com. Currently, it's 68 degrees.
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1: 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And he began to speak. He said, "Son, I've made a life

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1: Fox News, I'm Deborah Valentine. Doubts being cast on talks expected to take place in Qatar today between the U.S. and Iran following a weekend of renewed fighting. Fox's Jonathan Savage.
2: Even though there's an Iranian delegation due in Doha, Qatar, Iran says no meeting is planned. According to the foreign ministry in Tehran, the presence of the Iranian side bears no relation to the American visit.
1: The weekend strikes erupted after the IRGC launched attacks on two ships in the Strait of Hormuz. Several hot-button issues expected to be handed down from the U.S. Supreme Court today, including a decision on women's sports. Fox's Kristen Goodwin.
3: The Supreme Court will decide whether Idaho and West Virginia's laws preventing transgender athletes from participating in girls' and women's school sports teams can stand.
1: Justices are also expected to issue a ruling on birthright citizenship. 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
7: North Country weather.
8: Lows dip down to about 65 overnight under partly cloudy skies. Southwesterly winds 8 to 15 miles per hour. Tuesday, daytime highs approaching 83. Lows dip down to about 63 Tuesday night. Dry with temperatures above average Wednesday and Thursday and highs in the upper 80s. That's your forecast. I'm weatherology meteorologist Paul Trombley. Get the latest weather updates online at MinnesotaDailyWeather.com. Currently, it's 68 degrees.
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way. We gotta get it, we ain't got a minute to waste. I got a six pack along next to trunk on ice. Ooh, but you sure look nice. Makes me wanna hug you and kiss you all over your face. Well, it's a redneckin', love-making night. You ain't had much till

0: AM 1300 and FM 94.3 The Legends. Battle of the Brats continues at Downtown Meats. You can get on down there Wednesday, 11 until 1. Let's see. We have the winner of this week's was the Philly Cheese Brat. So the Philly Cheese Brat will move on in the bracket. Coming up on our next Battle of the Brats, it's a brand new brat. The Spicy Dill will be going up against the Jalapeno Popper, which is one of my favorites. So all this happening on Wednesday, 11 to 1, Downtown Meats. Don't miss it. More music on the way on The Legends.
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4: North Country weather. Lows dip down to about 65 overnight under partly cloudy skies, southwesterly winds 8 to 15 miles per hour. Tuesday, daytime highs approaching 83. Lows dip down to about 63 Tuesday night. Dry with temperatures above average Wednesday and Thursday and highs in the upper 80s. That's your forecast. I'm weatherology meteorologist Paul Trombley. Get the latest weather updates online at MinnesotaDailyWeather.com. Currently, it's 68 degrees.
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1: Fox News, I'm Sue Guzman. President Trump says Special Envoy Steve Witkoff and Jared Kushner are on their way to meet with Iranian leaders for another round of talks today.
2: President Trump saying that tomorrow's meeting came at the request of Iran. Now, Iran's foreign ministry saying this is not the case and that while they've been in contact with mediators in Qatar, that no technical talks are scheduled.
1: Fox's Alexandria Hoff. Today's the final day of the Supreme Court's current term and three major rulings are expected.
3: Cases include the closely watched challenge to President Trump's executive order limiting birthright citizenship. Lower courts have concluded the action violates or likely violates the 14th Amendment. Another case is one involving a Republican challenge to campaign finance limits and LGBTQ rights cases from Idaho and West Virginia that deal with transgender students in public school sports.
1: This is Tanya J. Powers. 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
11: 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In July of 2024, police were called to the Walmart where a customer had used counterfeit bills marked for motion picture purposes. The store lost $500 due to the fake 100s. Officers reviewed video footage and identified Keezer through her tattoos from previous arrest photos. The next day, the Dollar Tree also reported five fake $100 bills. A witness identified Keezer from a photo lineup. May 7th of this year, she received a 21-month prison sentence, stayed for 5 years, along with fines and the requirement to complete a drug court program and supervised probation for 5 years. First City of Lights Foundation announced last week three new light displays will happen this Christmas, pushing the total number of lights past the 1 million mark. New this year will be the North Star Diamond, presented by Ken K. Thompson Jewelry. The UPS store presents the Ultimate Present Spectacular, while Peterson Sheet Metal, Even Air Systems, LVI Supply, and Bessler Electric present the Peace on Earth Globe. These stories and more, MinnesotaDailyNews.com.
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13: Here's your weatherology forecast. Brought to you by Ag Country. High temperatures reach up to 83 today under mainly sunny skies, southwesterly winds 10 to 15 miles per hour. Clear skies tonight, lows level off around 63. And that's your forecast. I'm weatherology meteorologist Paul Trombley. Get the latest weather updates online at MinnesotaDailyWeather.com. Right now, 64.
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0: 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Make sure you catch Yacht Rock weekends on the mix. Sunday night, to be precise, from 6 until 9. All your favorites from the 70s and the 80s. 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You can do that anytime because it's a message line, and then you'll hear it during the show. 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
2: Fox News, I'm Sue Guzman. President Trump says Special Envoy Steve Witkoff and Jared Kushner are on their way to meet with Iranian leaders for another round of talks today.
3: President Trump saying that tomorrow's meeting came at the request of Iran. Now, Iran's foreign ministry saying this is not the case and that while they've been in contact with mediators in Qatar, that no technical talks are scheduled.
2: Fox's Alexandria Hoff. Today's the final day of the Supreme Court's current term and three major rulings are expected.
4: Cases include the closely watched challenge to President Trump's executive order limiting birthright citizenship. Lower courts have concluded the action violates or likely violates the 14th Amendment. Another case is one involving a Republican challenge to campaign finance limits and LGBTQ rights cases from Idaho and West Virginia that deal with transgender students in public school sports.
2: This is Tanya J. Powers. 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
6: That heat's going to be out there for one more day.
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9: Side by side into one. Zilich trying to get the advantage up high. Puts the squeeze on Eric Almirola. Connor Zilich by half a car length off turn two.
8: The voice of NASCAR.
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11: 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In July of 2024, police were called to the Walmart where a customer had used counterfeit bills marked for motion picture purposes. The store lost $500 due to the fake 100s. Officers reviewed video footage and identified Keezer through her tattoos from previous arrest photos. The next day, the Dollar Tree also reported five fake $100 bills. A witness identified Keezer from a photo lineup. May 7th of this year, she received a 21-month prison sentence, stayed for 5 years, along with fines and the requirement to complete a drug court program and supervised probation for 5 years. First City of Lights Foundation announced last week three new light displays will happen this Christmas, pushing the total number of lights past the 1 million mark. New this year will be the North Star Diamond, presented by Ken K. Thompson Jewelry. The UPS store presents the Ultimate Present Spectacular, while Peterson Sheet Metal, Even Air Systems, LVI Supply, and Bessler Electric present the Peace on Earth Globe. These stories and more, MinnesotaDailyNews.com.
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13: Here's your weatherology forecast. Brought to you by Ag Country. High temperatures reach up to 83 today under mainly sunny skies, southwesterly winds 10 to 15 miles per hour. Clear skies tonight, lows level off around 63. And that's your forecast. I'm weatherology meteorologist Paul Trombley. Get the latest weather updates online at MinnesotaDailyWeather.com. Right now, 64.
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I've lost count of the hours, and I've lost track of the days. In fact, I've lost just about everything since you went away. Everything that is, except the memories you left me. And that's one thing that no one can mar. 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
8: North Country weather. Here's your weatherology forecast, brought to you by Ag Country. High temperatures reach up to 83 today under mainly sunny skies, southwesterly winds 10 to 15 miles per hour. Clear skies tonight, lows level off around 63. And that's your forecast. I'm weatherology meteorologist Paul Trombley. Get the latest weather updates online at minnesotadailyweather.com. Right now, 64.
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Just keep doing what you do. She's only one more hurt away, boy, from walking out on you. 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
3: Meeting in Doha is going to be perhaps important, perhaps not. We're going to find out.
2: President Trump in the Oval Office on today's talks in Qatar as the U.S. and Iran will meet separately with mediators from that country in Pakistan.
4: U.S. Special Envoys Kushner and Witkoff will be in attendance and are expected to meet directly with the Qatari Prime Minister, according to a diplomat familiar with the talks. Technical talks about the MOU are then scheduled to take place on Wednesday.
2: Fox's Trey Yinks in Tel Aviv. The final hours in the current term of the U.S. Supreme Court, four major decisions expected to be released this morning, including a test of the 14th Amendment's birthright citizenship clause, and at least 1,700 people are dead from the twin earthquakes in northern Venezuela. First responders searching for those who still may be alive. 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
11: Here's the latest from MinnesotaDailyNews.com. Another year of storm damage to the Bemidji JC's Water Carnival tent. The tent, which was destroyed in a 2012 storm, was destroyed again yesterday as a storm rolled through downtown with wind in excess of 45 miles an hour. The tent, which is used as the beer garden and entertainment tent for the Water Carnival, will be replaced with a replacement tent in time for tomorrow's start to the Water Carnival. The tent mostly ended up in trees, but for a short time it did block at least one lane of traffic on Bemidji Avenue, closing that lane for a short time. Bemidji police, fire, parks, and volunteers helped clear the tent from the road and was reopened a short time later. Later last night, the tornado watch was in effect for most of the listening area with a tornado warning in place for a time in Clearwater County. Beltrami County offices and services will be closed on Friday for the Independence Day holiday. Solid waste facilities will also be closed Friday and Saturday. Emergency services will operate normally. Bemidji Senior Hockey Association holds several tournaments and fundraisers throughout the season. As such, they recently donated $1,000 to the Bemidji Community Arena. One of their biggest tournaments is also their biggest fundraiser. It's the annual Steve McLean Memorial Tournament. These stories and more, MinnesotaDailyNews.com.

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4: A mix of clouds and sunshine develops today with a high at about 83. Southwest winds 10 to 15. Clear tonight, 63 for the low. On the way to 87 with partly sunny skies Wednesday. Southwest winds continued. 61 Wednesday night. 87 with some sun yet on Thursday. And that's your forecast. I'm weatherology meteorologist Paul Trombley. Get the latest weather updates online at MinnesotaDailyWeather.com. Right now, 64.
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7: North Country Weather.
8: A mix of clouds and sunshine develops today with a high of about 83. Southwest winds 10 to 15. Clear tonight, 63 for the low. On the way to 87 with partly sunny skies Wednesday. Southwest winds continued. 61 Wednesday night. 87 with some sun yet on Thursday. And that's your forecast. I'm weatherology meteorologist Paul Trombley. Get the latest weather updates online at MinnesotaDailyWeather.com. Right now, 64.
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And when his eyes met mine, I said, who we love and why we love, it's hard to understand.

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0: Thursday, June 30th, 2026. I'm Jamie Dickerman with a look at the grain markets. Grain futures ending yesterday sharply lower. Traders squaring positions ahead of the anticipated USDA acreage and quarterly grain stocks report coming out today. End of quarter liquidation, first notice day for July corn. Favorable crop weather combining to pressure the grain complex. Ag Resource Company President Dan Bossie said, much of yesterday's selling tied to traders exiting the July corn positions before delivery.
1: Yeah, kind of a sour note to end the quarter in the month. There's been a fair lot of liquidation, if you will. July corn came into the session with 97,000 contracts still open. And so we really need to get that number down to something like 20 or 30 by first notice day tomorrow. And so there's a lot of selling in corn, kind of sparked over into the wheat market and then dragged soybeans lower. So it's a deep red day across the board. We'll see what the USDA says tomorrow, but you almost believe here with December corn under 430 a bushel, a fair amount of bearish news is built in the market already. So we'll see what happens, but deeply red as we finish the month and quarter.
0: Ag Resource Company President Dan Bossie, July corn down 10 and 3 quarter cents yesterday, December corn losing 11 and a half, August soybeans down 17 and a quarter. November was down 17 and a quarter. September KC down 4 3/4. Chicago down a dime, and Minneapolis down 4 1/2. Here this morning, the trade is showing a cautious tone ahead of the reports. September corn up a half cent. November soybeans down a half. We got KC wheat up 2. Chicago up 1 1/4. Minneapolis 4 1/2 cents higher. The sell-off coming despite another solid week of export demand. USDA reporting corn export inspections of more than 70 million bushels, topping trade expectations. While soybean inspections coming in within estimates, USDA also announced a fresh sale of 136,000 metric tons of new crop soybeans to unknown destinations. Even so, traders remaining focused on today's reports, which have the potential to create significant volatility. Over the past 5 years, the acreage and grain stocks reports have averaged market moves of roughly 20 cents in corn and 34 cents in soybeans. The corn market is looking for USDA to estimate plant acreage 94.94 million acres, about 400,000 acres below the March intentions report. The crop progress report showed the corn crop slipping slightly, 67% rated good to excellent, down a point from last week, 6 points below last year's rating. Soybeans, the trade expecting planted acreage 85.37 million acres. This is the Red River Farm Network.
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2: Tuesday, June 30th, it's time for the livestock markets. I'm Don Wick on the Red River Farm Network. We ended the session lower for live and feeder cattle yesterday. The August contract for live cattle down 225 at 243.57. October live cattle, $1.82 lower at 237.37. The feeder cattle lower as well. August, 237 down, 367.47 is the quote. September feeder cattle down by $1.92, 365.75. Lean hogs were mixed. The July contract, 90 cents higher, 93.82. August lean hogs, 70 cents higher at the close, 97.27. The deferred contracts were higher. The market's still digesting last week's hogs and pigs report, where USDA forecast the potential for a smaller hog supply going into the second half of this year. Cash cattle, nothing moving as of yet, pretty normal. New show lists appear to be higher in Kansas, slightly lower numbers for Nebraska, Colorado, and lower out of Texas. Yesterday's slaughter estimated at 107,000 head, 1,000 more than a week ago, but 9,000 head less than where we were 1 year ago. Boxed beef, cutout values, choice carcasses, $3.91.44. That's 41 cents higher. Selects, $3.74.18, $2.60 higher. The spread between the choice and the select cuts is just over $17. The Sioux Falls Regional Sale in Worthing, South Dakota, had 1,100 head in their go yesterday. A very good demand for the lighter offerings. Calves, $6.97 for an average weight, brought $4.40 for a price. Sioux Falls will have no sale next week, July 6th. Their next feeder cattle auction will be July 13th, again at Sioux Falls. Iowa Southern Minnesota hog markets unavailable due to confidentiality reasons. The pork cutout values were $2.29 higher. We saw gains of almost $9 in the bacon primal, the bellies. The pork butts dropped off $4, so a lot of volatility in the pork cutout. Hog slaughter, 485,000 head. That compares to 456,000 1 week ago. A year ago, the total was 468,000. In the dairy markets, cheese barrels at 148, unchanged. Blocks, 142 and a quarter penny higher. And the butter market, 170. That's a gain of 5 cents. The Class 3 milk futures, July, 7 cents higher at 1569 per hundredweight. August, 14 higher at 1649. I'm Don Wick on the Red River Farm Network. 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
2: Good morning, Farm News on the Red River Farm Network. I'm Don Wick with Jamie Dickerman and Chloe Wadd. Strong to severe thunderstorms swept across North Dakota and Minnesota yesterday, producing damaging winds, large hail, and at least one confirmed tornado. That tornado reported southwest of Flom, Minnesota, while hail up to 3 inches in diameter fell near Moorhead. Wind gusts topped 75 miles per hour near Bingham Lake, Minnesota, with gusts exceeding 60 miles per hour reported across much of eastern North Dakota and western Minnesota. End on rainfall totals include Sawyer, North Dakota, with 3.43 inches. Langdon, North Dakota, 2.21. At Rugby, 1.6 inches in the rain gauge. Cavalier, 1.38 inches. And Wadena, Minnesota, just over an inch of rain.
0: Heavy rainfall across northeast North Dakota, dramatically changing crop conditions in just a matter of days. Rock and Roll Agronomy owner Jason Hansen says widespread flooding has left fields underwater.
7: There's culverts that are, I'm not talking little culverts, there's big culverts that are gone. They're just out in the field. Roads are cut because of the rain. So it's, I would anticipate Ramsey County is going to get a declaration, emergency declaration declared on it because of how much rain. I have a couple fields I went and looked at today. They're next to a neighbor, and they have horses. And the horses ended up on the highest part of the pasture, which is still like a couple feet deep. And by the time they walked them horses out, it was chest high on a horse, the water. So, yeah, we got lots of water.
0: Hansen says the excessive moisture is also creating new disease concerns and increasing production costs for growers.
7: So there went the margin. There was the margin for the year right there between the drowned out, and now we'll have the denitrification. We'll have low protein crops. We got to spray to save what we have left. So there's more cost going to go into it because of white mold on canola, and then head scab on wheat and barley. I mean, it's just humid. You can't walk outside without bug spraying them. It's mosquito haven right now. So it's it's changed in about a 48 hour, 3 day period. We went from, hey, we're doing okay, we just have to miss this, to we're not in good shape.
8: Severe thunderstorms brought destructive winds, hail, and isolated tornadoes to parts of the northern plains, with some of the hardest hit areas in central South Dakota. Dairyland Seeds district sales manager Keith Rico says the community of Highmore suffered significant damage from winds topping 100 miles per hour.
9: Yeah, especially that area south, west of Aberdeen, down Highmore, which is 70 miles south of Aberdeen, in that area, where they had 130 mile an hour winds clocked at their Mesonet station, and took the roof off the businesses and the nursing home there, which is the other thing for those people that are difficult to get about and whatever. And then their auditorium, which is their shelter in place, the tornado shelter or emergency needs shelter, also had damage. But that's a big part. Locally, rainfall we're needing, and the guy was talking today is, see, we need a thunderstorm to get the rainfall. It's kind of how it comes. It's summer, everybody's looking for it. And we get about a half inch here at home in Langford, and some 2-inch hail about 15 miles east of us.
8: Despite the storm damage, Rico says crops across much of the region have held up well and should benefit from the warmer weather forecast for the coming week.
9: For the most part, the crop has survived, and it's early enough stage in most cases. Beans, they'll kind of flatten out the growing points above ground, but they're very resilient. I've seen 12-inch tall beans make 40 bushel, but that was hailstones in August. But the growing point now is getting on corn. We have corn now that's from knee-high to just about belly button high, probably, whatever, down here.
2: Grain traders are bracing for one of the biggest market-moving days of the summer as USDA releases its acreage and quarterly grain stocks reports today. Van Onen Company CEO Jim Emter says weather remains a key factor, but today's government numbers will likely determine the market's next move.
10: After doing this for years, you try not to outguess USDA reports. What you do is you try to have an action plan if certain things happen. So, you know, the best thing that I can say is if we're over 95.5 million acres, that's what's going to cast that bear shadow, and maybe we can get a little deeper into the lower fours if that's the circumstance. But I feel anything south of 94.5 million acres is actually friendly to the market. So that's the range of what I would use. If we're in between there, it's a dud of a report. But I think that's going to be the focal point out of it. And, you know, similar token, you know, on the bean side of things, as we start talking 85.5 or greater, that casts a bearish shadow. If we're below 84.5, you know, again, that's a bit more positive.
2: Those reports out at 11. This is the Red River Farm Network.
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13: Country weather. A mix of clouds and sunshine develops today with a high of about 83. Southwest winds 10 to 15. Clear tonight, 63 for the low. On the way to 87 with partly sunny skies Wednesday. Southwest winds continued. 61 Wednesday night. 87 with some sun yet on Thursday. And that's your forecast. I'm weatherology meteorologist Paul Trombley. Get the latest weather updates online at MinnesotaDailyWeather.com. Right now, 64.
14: The Legends.
0: 68% of the corn, 65% of the soybeans nationwide are in good to excellent condition. In both cases, the rating slipping 1 percentage point from last week. Nearly 20% of the soybeans are blooming. USDA reporting 59% of the spring wheat has a good to excellent rating, a 5% improvement over last week. Nearly one-third of the spring wheat is heading. 48% of the winter wheat across the country has been harvested. Across the plains, the winter wheat harvest is far ahead of the normal pace for this time of the year. Oklahoma's harvest is nearly wrapped up. The harvest run is 82% complete in Texas and 72% complete in Kansas.
8: The weekly update from the U.S. Wheat and Barley Scab Initiative says the scab risk for moderately susceptible varieties is greatest in the pocket in the northwest and northeast North Dakota. For susceptible varieties, the risk is up across the northern half of the state. The moisture and high humidity will increase the threat of Fusarium head blight throughout the 4th of July weekend. In Minnesota, the models indicate low risk in the southern part of the state. Hot and muggy conditions, along with much higher overnight temperatures, has the scab risk trending higher for the north half of the Red River Valley.
2: President Donald Trump has signed an executive order to temporarily suspend duties on phosphate fertilizer imports from Morocco. StoneX Vice President of Fertilizer, Josh Linville, said this decision should have little or no impact economically. However, markets aren't always dictated by supply and demand, and ultimately it could help farmers considering fall fertilizer purchases. The National Corn Growers Association and National Association of Wheat Growers called this welcome news that could impact farm input costs.
0: Conflicting signals emerging over possible U.S.-Iran talks in Qatar. President Donald Trump says Iran requested a meeting in Doha, while Tehran says no negotiations with U.S. officials are planned. The disagreement comes as tensions remain high over the Strait of Hormuz, with both countries continuing to dispute who should oversee navigation and security in one of the world's most important oil shipping lanes. The uncertainty keeping global energy and commodity markets on alert.
8: The Japanese yen has fallen to its weakest level against the U.S. dollar in 40 years, raising expectations that Japan's government could step in to support its currency. Finance officials are prepared to take action if needed as the yen approaches 163 to the dollar. A weaker yen increases the cost of imported fuel, fertilizer, and food, adding inflation pressure in Japan. Financial markets are watching closely as any intervention or changes in Japanese interest rates could ripple through the global currency and commodity markets.
2: According to proprietary benchmarking reports from Farm Credit Services, the size of the average dairy herd is seeing consistent year-over-year growth. Ag Country Farm Credit Services Agribusiness Vice President Kyle Frosley says the cows are also staying in the herd longer.
11: People are running their dairies are looking more at maximizing the productive life of their cows, and with the value that those beef calves can bring, you know, that means it's more than just milk production. It's also, if we can get one more calf out of this dairy cow, that's a significant boost to our profitability. So yeah, you're right. They might hang on to their dairy cows a little bit longer because they can get one more breeding into that animal. And even if the milk production drops off in that last lactation cycle, it still makes a lot of sense because of the beef income that's coming from that beef calf.
2: More dairy replacement heifers are being sold for beef, and the cows in production are getting older. Despite that trend, milk production is rising.
11: The genetics have continued to improve. Dairy producers are not only getting more milk per animal, but also better components. And so, you know, I think there's just been a big leap in genetics in these dairy cows in the last handful of years. And that's a credit to these operations, knowing what they're doing, really.
2: The Farm Credit Services database includes 144 dairy sites across multiple states.
0: A date has been set for the official groundbreaking for the Agristo Potato Processing Plant in Grand Forks. The invitation-only event will be held 1 week from today, July 7th, in Grand Forks. Agristo plans to be fully operational for the potato harvest of 2029. The Belgium company is investing over $1 billion in this project and will have over 20,000 acres under contract production in the region. Reporting Agriculture's Business, you're listening to the Red River Farm Network.
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20: It's a big part of the Dakotas and Minnesota, but later this evening and overnight tonight, we'll see some strong thunderstorms in the southeast corner of South Dakota into southwest Minnesota. I'm meteorologist Drew Lerner for the Red River Farm Network. Most of us will see a good day today of weather. We are expecting only a few clouds around, and there's a chance for some showers, but they're not likely to be well organized or very significant. That all changes as we get into the overnight hours tonight in the southeast corner of South Dakota into some southwestern Minnesota locations. Some strong to severe thunderstorms will be possible, but most of those will stay outside of the majority of our listening area. Some west central sections of Minnesota could get involved with a few of those storms, however. And then as we move on into the middle and latter part of this week, there will be some other showers that will pop up periodically, but we do not expect to see generalized rainfall for the region, at least not through the end of the week. The next best chance for thunderstorms of significance may come along as we get into on Thursday, going into Friday morning. And at that time, we'll see scattered showers and thunderstorms across about 45% of the region. Then we'll likely see some locally heavy rainfall with that particular event. Now, I do not expect to see very many areas come up with substantial moisture, but I think some of the thunderstorms that occur overnight tonight in the southeast part of South Dakota and southwest Minnesota could produce some 1 to 2 inch totals of rainfall. Now, the rest of our region will probably see trace amounts upwards to maybe 2 or 3/10 of an inch most often until we get to Friday. And then I think we could see some localized amounts on Friday working their way up into the 0.5 to 1.5 inch range, but only in several counties. Most of the precipitation will not be that great, less than 0.5 inch in the rest of the region. Now, our temperatures are going to be favorable for the next several days. Somewhat hot and humid, though, in the southeast part of the region occasionally. Today, we expect highs mostly in the 70s across the central and western parts of North Dakota, while 80s occur in the rest of the region and perhaps a few extremes over 90 in southeastern South Dakota. As we get into Wednesday afternoon, we'll see 80s across the majority of our listening area and we'll likely have a few extremes over 90. And looks like on Thursday, we'll see mid-80s through the middle 90s common across the area. On Friday, probably the same kind of temperature regime is expected to occur. And then on Saturday and Sunday, we'll see temperatures primarily in the 80s. Overnight lows will be mostly in the 60s with a few 50s periodically. For the Red River Farm Network, I'm meteorologist Drew Lerner.
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21: North Country weather.
13: A mix of clouds and sunshine develops today with a high at about 83. Southwest winds 10 to 15. Clear tonight, 63 for the low. On the way to 87 with partly sunny skies Wednesday. Southwest winds continued. 61 Wednesday night. 87 with some sun yet on Thursday. And that's your forecast. I'm weatherology meteorologist Paul Frombly. Get the latest weather updates online at MinnesotaDailyWeather.com. Right now, 64.
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8: Inside Agriculture on the Red River Farm Network, water quality and the future of agriculture are expected to remain key policy issues in South Dakota. Matt Yost, Executive Director of Public Policy for the South Dakota Farm Bureau, says farmers have a strong conservation story to tell as lawmakers consider future regulations.
22: Just in terms of quantity and quality, we saw, you know, a year ago it was in the news that we had legislators that were talking about, hey, let's get rid of the carrot, let's introduce the stick. That should concern farmers. I mean, it should really, I would say, mobilize us to tell our story. There's been a lot of very, very good efforts and a lot of great stories of what farmers and ranchers have done and landowners across the state of South Dakota to improve water quality. You know, along those lines, just with overall regulation will continue to be a concern. I'd say the affordability, you know, just talking with Farm Bureau members right now is a general conversation that people are concerned about, and that ties into affordability, just being able to farm.
8: Yo says those discussions also need to focus on creating opportunities for the next generation of farmers and ranchers.
22: If state government doesn't get out ahead and the legislature isn't forward thinking, you know, politicians think the next 2 years are when my next election. Statesmen think about the next generation and how do we make sure that South Dakota agriculture is not only going to be able to survive, but then thrive. And how do we ensure that the next generation can literally take over the farm or ranch? But, you know, how do you address some of these issues to at least make it easier for someone to either move back to a farm or ranch and be able to invest in their rural communities? And I think that's really important as an agriculture industry to look at in the next couple of years.
2: Smithfield Foods is moving forward with what will become the largest capital investment in South Dakota history. Jim Monroe, the director of corporate affairs for Smithfield Foods, says the company's longstanding relationship with farmers, employees, and state leaders played a role in keeping that project in Sioux Falls.
23: Yeah, I think it ultimately gets down to relationships, and our company has, over the 115-plus year history, built up a lot of really important relationships in this state. Some of them are newer than others. I'll start with incredible collaboration with the state and the city of Sioux Falls. Governor Roden, Secretary Roberts, Mayor Ten Hankin in Sioux Falls, the Sioux Falls Development Foundation. I haven't been part of really a project like this. They don't happen that often. It was incredible collaboration. Everyone was incredibly transparent. When we hit roadblocks, everyone just worked together to kind of overcome the roadblocks and eventually come to a solution that would allow Smithfield to make this investment.
2: That investment extends well beyond the new facility itself.
23: Our current Sioux Falls facility is the second largest fresh pork facility in our network. The new plant will probably, when it starts operating on day one, be about the same capacity, but we're designing it for expansion. That plant, as far as economic impact, $200 million in wages paid to our employees that funnels out to the regional economy, $4.4 million in annual tax revenue. We buy each year about 130 million bushels of corn, a million tons of soybean meal, and that obviously trickles down to the ag economy. The supply chain and all the partners, all the businesses we work with throughout our supply chain, and we support tens of thousands of indirect jobs.
2: Checking markets here in the overnight trade, Minneapolis wheat July 12 cents higher, 557 and three quarters. Chicago wheat down 2 cents. The corn market steady to 1 1/4 lower, and soybeans down 2 to 3 cents. 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
2: News. I'm Piangelosi. The Supreme Court is set to release its final decisions before summer break, and we're waiting on two big cases, one about birthright citizenship.
3: Since its ratification following the Civil War, the 14th Amendment has been understood to grant U.S. citizenship to anyone born on American soil. An executive order from President Trump would end that for children born to parents in the country illegally or temporarily. Most justices appeared skeptical of the Trump administration's case.
2: Fox's Jared Halpern and the other.
4: The Supreme Court will decide whether Idaho and West Virginia's laws preventing transgender athletes from participating in girls' and women's school sports teams can stand.
2: That is Fox's Kristen Goodwin, U.S. envoys Jared Kushner and Steve Witkoff, and Iranian officials are in Qatar for indirect talks after a tense weekend, threatened to put their peace deal at risk. 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
11: Here's the latest from MinnesotaDailyNews.com. A man from Moorhead arrested Saturday evening after the car he allegedly drove crashed into a building near Nadewash. The incident occurred around 8 p.m. when the vehicle went off the road and hit the structure. A person inside the building was unharmed. The suspect driver, Charles Ortley, age 36, was found nearby after running from the scene. Police discovered pills and open alcohol bottles in the vehicle, and Ortley seemed very drunk but refused sobriety tests. Witnesses reported he had already been intoxicated before arriving at a party prior to the crash. He was taken to jail after a medical check. Beltrami County DFL will host several events in July at their offices on Bemidji Avenue North. Schedule includes Pine Politics coming up tomorrow at 6 p.m., followed by Coffee and Conversation then on Thursday from 10 until 11:30. DFL Executive Committee meeting is July 8th at 6, with a light meal at 5. Board game night will occur July 15th. Pizza and programs will take place July 16th, with the topic yet to be announced. More information at BeltramiDFL.org. These stories and more, MinnesotaDailyNews.com.
12: 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I'm Erica Herskowitz. A pair of World Cup favorites are out of the tournament. Paraguay shocked Germany in a penalty shootout from Foxborough to advance to the round of 16. Then Morocco did the exact same thing to the Netherlands in Guadeloupe. Earlier in the day, Brazil scored a stoppage time winner to knock off Japan 2-1. So what will day 20 have in store? Another triple header begins in Arlington, where Norway will take on Ivory Coast. Both advanced to the round of 32 as their group's runner-up. Mental that the Paraguayan president declared an official national holiday to celebrate. Paraguay will face the winner of today's match between France and Sweden at MetLife Stadium. Also on the docket today, Norway and Ivory Coast meet in Texas. The winner of that one plays Brazil. Tonight, Mexico battles Ecuador. I'm Erica Herskowitz, Westwood One Sports.
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1: weather. A mix of clouds and sunshine develops today with a high of about 83. Southwest winds 10 to 15. Clear tonight, 63 for the low. On the way to 87 with partly sunny skies Wednesday. Southwest winds continued. 61 Wednesday night. 87 with some sun yet on Thursday. And that's your forecast. I'm weatherology meteorologist Paul Trombley. Get the latest weather updates online at MinnesotaDailyWeather.com. Right now, 64.
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7: North Country Weather.
8: A mix of clouds and sunshine develops today with a high of about 83. Southwest winds 10 to 15. Clear tonight, 63 for the low. On the way to 87 with partly sunny skies Wednesday. Southwest winds continued. 61 Wednesday night. 87 with some sun yet on Thursday. And that's your forecast. I'm weatherology meteorologist Paul Trombley. Get the latest weather updates online at MinnesotaDailyWeather.com. Right now, 64.
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2: Angelosi, the Supreme Court is set to release its final decisions before summer break, and we're waiting on 2 big cases, one about birthright citizenship.
3: Since its ratification following the Civil War, the 14th Amendment has been understood to grant U.S. citizenship to anyone born on American soil. An executive order from President Trump would end that for children born to parents in the country illegally or temporarily. Most justices appeared skeptical of the Trump administration's case.
2: Fox's Jared Halpern and the other.
4: The Supreme Court will decide whether Idaho and West Virginia's laws preventing transgender athletes from participating in girls' and women's school sports teams can stand.
2: That is Fox's Kristen Goodwin, U.S. envoys Jared Kushner and Steve Witkoff, and Iranian officials are in Qatar for indirect talks after a tense weekend, threatened to put their peace deal at risk. 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
13: Miss, your burger is served.
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0: Here's the latest from MinnesotaDailyNews.com. Man from Moorhead arrested Saturday evening after the car he allegedly drove crashed into a building near Nadewash. Incident occurred around 8 p.m. The vehicle went off the road and hit the structure. A person inside the building was unharmed. The suspect driver, Charles Ortley, age 36, was found nearby after running from the scene. Police discovered pills and open alcohol bottles in the vehicle, and Ortley seemed very drunk but refused sobriety tests. Witnesses reported he had already been intoxicated before arriving at a party prior to the crash. He was taken to jail after a medical check. Beltrami County DFL will host several events in July at their offices on Bemidji Avenue North. Schedule includes Pine Politics coming up tomorrow at 6 p.m., followed by Coffee and Conversation then on Thursday from 10 until 11:30. DFL Executive Committee meeting is July 8th at 6, with a light meal at 5. Board game night will occur July 15th. Pizza and programs will take place July 16th. With the topic yet to be announced, more information at BeltramiDFL.org. These stories and more, MinnesotaDailyNews.com. 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
15: weather. A mix of clouds and sunshine develops today with a high of about 83. Southwest winds 10 to 15. Clear tonight, 63 for the low. On the way to 87 with partly sunny skies Wednesday. Southwest winds continued. 61 Wednesday night. 87 with some sun yet on Thursday. And that's your forecast. I'm weatherology meteorologist Paul Trombley. Get the latest weather updates online at MinnesotaDailyWeather.com. Right now, 64.
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6: North Country weather.
7: A mix of clouds and sunshine develops today with a high of about 83. Southwest winds 10 to 15. Clear tonight, 63 for the low. On the way to 87 with partly sunny skies Wednesday. Southwest winds continued. 61 Wednesday night. 87 with some sun yet on Thursday. And that's your forecast. I'm weatherology meteorologist Paul Frombly. Get the latest weather updates online at MinnesotaDailyWeather.com. 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
1: News, I'm CJ Papa. The Supreme Court delivering its final rulings for the current term, including on President Trump's plan to end birthright citizenship.
2: During the arguments, which the president showed up to, first time a sitting president's done that, there's a lot of discussion about the fact that there are billions of people around the world who could be one flight away from coming here and having a child that would then automatically have citizenship. Chief Justice Roberts at one point during the argument said the world may have changed, but the Constitution hasn't.
1: Fox's Shannon Breen outside the high court. U.S. Special Envoys Jared Kushner and Steve Witkoff in Qatar for talks on Iran through intermediaries.
3: Iranian officials have indicated that no direct talks will take place between the United States and Iran while in Doha. The 60-day window is meant to iron out the details of Iran's nuclear program and keep the Strait of Hormuz open.
1: Fox's Trey Inks in Tel Aviv. Gas dropping 2 cents overnight, landing at $3.84 a gallon on average for regular. That from AAA. 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
12: Here's the latest from MinnesotaDailyNews.com. The fight is on once again. Last week, a Polk County judge supported the city of Austin, allowing the city to take its case against Duluth Essentia Hospital to arbitration for a second time. Essentia managed the local hospital under an agreement made in 2009, but stopped labor and delivery services at the Austin Hospital a few years ago. Since then, the city is trying to get out of their contract with Essentia. The city is trying to take control of the hospital with their own board of directors to run it. Last year, an arbitration panel ruled in favor of Essentia. Now the city claims that other services have suffered in recent years. That argument was enough to get the issue back in front of an arbitration panel. Just recently, Essentia has begun a $2 million expansion to the emergency room in Fauston. United Way of Bemidji area and Lakes Area United Way hosting their 7th annual United Way Fishing Tournament. It will be held July 25th and 26th. Catch a photo release tournament is open to the public. It lakes in several counties. Teams of two can register for $300. Cash prizes totaling over $15,000 will be awarded. Register at UnitedWayBemidji.org. These stories and more, MinnesotaDailyNews.com.
13: 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I'm Erica Herskowitz. There was no shortage of drama at the World Cup yesterday. The knockout round provided a 1-2 punch. First, Brazil scored the game-winning goal in stoppage time to eliminate Japan. And then Paraguay, which had never won a World Cup knockout stage match, stunned Germany in a sudden-death shootout. The triple header wrapped up with Morocco scoring an equalizer in stoppage time and then defeating the Netherlands in a nail-biting shootout. The Atlas Lions move on to play Canada Saturday. Meanwhile, Paraguay will face the winner of today's match between France and Sweden at MetLife Stadium. Brazil moves on to play the winner of today's match between Norway and Ivory Coast. Later tonight, Mexico will take on Ecuador in Mexico City. Mexico has been on a tear of late, riding a 6-game winning streak into today's match. I'm Erica Herskowitz, Westwood One Sports.
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2: North Country Weather.
3: A mix of clouds and sunshine develops today with a high at about 83. Southwest winds 10 to 15. Clear tonight, 63 for the low. On the way to 87 with partly sunny skies Wednesday. Southwest winds continued. 61 Wednesday night. 87 with some sun yet on Thursday. And that's your forecast. I'm weatherology meteorologist Paul Trombley. Get the latest weather updates online at MinnesotaDailyWeather.com. Right now, 67.
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5: North Country Weather.
6: A mix of clouds and sunshine develops today with a high at about 83. Southwest winds 10 to 15. Clear tonight, 63 for the low. On the way to 87 with partly sunny skies Wednesday. Southwest winds continued. 61 Wednesday night. 87 with some sun yet on Thursday. And that's your forecast. I'm weatherology meteorologist Paul Trombley. Get the latest weather updates online at MinnesotaDailyWeather.com. Right now, 67.
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2: News, I'm CJ Papa. The Supreme Court delivering its final rulings for the current term, including on President Trump's plan to end birthright citizenship.
3: During the arguments, which the president showed up to, first time a sitting president's done that, there's a lot of discussion about the fact that there are billions of people around the world who could be one flight away from coming here and having a child that would then automatically have citizenship. Chief Justice Roberts at one point during the argument said the world may have changed, but the Constitution hasn't.
2: Fox's Shannon Breen outside the high court. U.S. Special Envoys Jared Kushner and Steve Witkoff in Qatar for talks on Iran through intermediaries.
4: Iranian officials have indicated that no direct talks will take place between the United States and Iran while in Doha. The 60-day window is meant to iron out the details of Iran's nuclear program and keep the Strait of Hormuz open.
2: Fox's Trey Inks in Tel Aviv. Gas dropping 2 cents overnight, landing at $3.84 a gallon on average for regular. That from AAA. 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
8: Good morning. I'm Jamie Dickerman with a market update on the Red River Farm Network. Following a strong day of liquidation, corn futures unchanged to start today. Outright liquidation of close to 69,000 contracts in July corn sent the market reeling yesterday. Pressure also coming from mostly favorable weather, good rain the previous week, and a forecast which shows a moderation in temperature after the holiday. However, for the next several days, high heat in the central and eastern Corn Belt will give way to a wetter pattern in the 6 to 15-day portion of the weather outlook. Looking at soybeans, soy products starting today on a weaker note led by the soybean oil. Better than expected July deliveries of oil of 744 bean oil contracts, all tendered by 8 a.m. with no commercial takers noted. August bean oil now fallen just below the 100-day moving average, letting it turn the trend. Wheat markets mostly firmer today. Minneapolis futures much stronger. Chicago and Kansas City up a few cents. Strange, Minneapolis is higher despite the spring wheat crop conditions rising last week. Numbers right now, we're looking at Minneapolis wheat up right now 3.25. We've got September down and Chicago down 2.25 at 577.5. July, Kansas City is down 1.75, 598.25. Corn market, July, we're up a penny, 403. Dease corn down 0.25, 429.75. July soybeans were down 3.5, 1105.25. November, down 5.25, 1134. This is the Red River Farm Network.
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1: North Country Weather.
2: A mix of clouds and sunshine develops today with a high at about 83. Southwest winds 10 to 15. Clear tonight, 63 for the low. On the way to 87 with partly sunny skies Wednesday. Southwest winds continued. 61 Wednesday night. 87 with some sun yet on Thursday. And that's your forecast. I'm weatherology meteorologist Paul Trombley. Get the latest weather updates online at MinnesotaDailyWeather.com. Right now, 67.
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5: North Country Weather.
6: A mix of clouds and sunshine develops today with a high of about 83. Southwest winds 10 to 15. Clear tonight, 63 for the low. On the way to 87 with partly sunny skies Wednesday. Southwest winds continued. 61 Wednesday night. 87 with some sun yet on Thursday. And that's your forecast. I'm weatherology meteorologist Paul Trombley. Get the latest weather updates online at MinnesotaDailyWeather.com. Right now, 67.
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FM 94.3, AM 1300, The Legends, The Forrester Sisters with Just In Case from 85, while J.P. Pennington and Sonny Lemaire of Exile were the co-writers, and Exile were first to record it on their Kentucky Hearts album. Johnny Paycheck and Bobby Bear in their request, 218-441-4985. Here's Ernest Tubb, Half a Mind, on our way to Pepsi's Morning Memories. 218-441-4985, or better yet, 218-444-4056.

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1: Fox News, I'm Therese Crowley. Awaiting Supreme Court end-of-term decisions on trans athletes in girls' sports and President Trump's order ending birthright citizenship.
2: Since its ratification following the Civil War, the 14th Amendment has been understood to grant U.S. citizenship to anyone born on American soil. An executive order from President Trump would end that for children born to parents in the country illegally or temporarily.
3: It's tremendously destructive. It's extremely costly. I don't know. It's up to them.
1: Fox's Jared Halpern. The president's envoys in Qatar for indirect talks with Iran. Interior Secretary Burgum tells D.C. 4th of July visitors don't even think about vandalizing the Lincoln Memorial reflecting pool.
2: It was heard in April. Most justices.
4: It's no different than if you walked up into the Lincoln Memorial and threw red paint on Lincoln's statue itself. I mean, that's, you're vandalizing a national monument.
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12: Here's the latest from MinnesotaDailyNews.com. Another year of storm damage to the Bemidji JC's Water Carnival tent. The tent, which was destroyed in a 2012 storm, was destroyed again yesterday as a storm rolled through downtown with wind in excess of 45 miles an hour. The tent, which is used as the beer garden and entertainment tent for the Water Carnival, will be replaced with a replacement tent in time for tomorrow's start to the Water Carnival. The tent mostly ended up in trees, but for a short time it did block at least one lane of traffic on Bemidji Avenue, closing that lane for a short time. Bemidji police, fire, parks, and volunteers helped clear the tent from the road and was reopened a short time later. Later last night, the tornado watch was in effect for most of the listening area with a tornado warning in place for a time in Clearwater County. Beltrami County offices and services will be closed on Friday for the Independence Day holiday. Solid waste facilities will also be closed Friday and Saturday. Emergency services will operate normally. Bemidji Senior Hockey Association holds several tournaments and fundraisers throughout the season. As such, they recently donated $1,000 to the Bemidji Community Arena. One of their biggest tournaments is also their biggest fundraiser. It's the annual Steve McLean Memorial Tournament. These stories and more, MinnesotaDailyNews.com.
13: 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Only pay for what you need. I'm Erica Herskowitz. There was no shortage of drama at the World Cup yesterday. The knockout round provided a dramatic sudden-death shootout. Morocco did the exact same thing to the Netherlands. The Atlas Lions tied it in stoppage time and then won it in a shootout to advance to the round of 16, where they will play Canada on Saturday. So what will Day 20 have in store? Well, another triple header is on tap and begins in Arlington, where Norway will take on Ivory Coast. Both advance to the round of 32 as their group's runner-up. The winner advances to play Brazil, which eliminated Japan yesterday 2-1. Later in the day, France and Sweden meet in New Jersey. The winner of that one will face Paraguay. And then tonight, Mexico takes on Ecuador in Mexico City. The last time these two nations got together, the match ended in a 1-1 draw. I'm Erica Herskowitz, Westwood One Sports.
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17: North Country weather.
18: A mix of clouds and sunshine develops today with a high of about 83. Southwest winds 10 to 15. Clear tonight, 63 for the low. On the way to 87 with partly sunny skies Wednesday. Southwest winds continued. 61 Wednesday night. 87 with some sun yet on Thursday. And that's your forecast. I'm weatherology meteorologist Paul Trombley. Get the latest weather updates online at MinnesotaDailyWeather.com. Right now, 70.
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4: North Country Weather.
5: A mix of clouds and sunshine develops today with a high at about 83. Southwest winds 10 to 15. Clear tonight, 63 for the low. On the way to 87 with partly sunny skies Wednesday. Southwest winds continued. 61 Wednesday night. 87 with some sun yet on Thursday. And that's your forecast. I'm weatherology meteorologist Paul Trombley. Get the latest weather updates online at MinnesotaDailyWeather.com. Right now, 70.
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2: News. I'm Therese Crowley. Awaiting Supreme Court end-of-term decisions on trans athletes in girls' sports and President Trump's order ending birthright citizenship.
3: Since its ratification following the Civil War, the 14th Amendment has been understood to grant U.S. citizenship to anyone born on American soil. An executive order from President Trump would end that for children born to parents in the country illegally or temporarily.
4: It's tremendously disruptive. It's extremely costly. I don't know. It's up to them.
2: Fox's Jared Halpern. The president's envoys in Qatar for indirect talks with Iran. Interior Secretary Burgum tells D.C. 4th of July visitors don't even think about vandalizing the Lincoln Memorial reflecting pool.
3: It was heard in April. Most justices.
5: It's no different than if you walked up into the Lincoln Memorial and threw red paint on Lincoln's statue itself. I mean, that's, you're vandalizing a national monument.
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9: Good morning. I'm Jamie Dickerman with a market update on the Red River Farm Network. Grain market starting off mixed here today. Comstock Investments' Joe Camp says the market is waiting for the USDA reports.
10: Still mostly weaker footing here for grains. The perspective of where we've come in from, which is this new week, it'll be a short week, but a Sunday starting steady to a bit higher and quickly giving it up and going a lot lower as Monday wore on. So you have grain futures right back to recent lows. For corn futures, that's the nearby at $4. For soybeans, at $11 and testing support there. We think about the nearby contracts leading the way, but also these July grains being now in the delivery period. So that's something that I think attributed to the weakness that we had as this decision-making about whether to roll or liquidate ultimately. Ditching these contracts before first notice day and before the big crop reports that we've got coming up.
9: Livestock mixed trade early.
10: We do have the difference there in the meats, and that's been persistent. Hog futures having spiraled lower over the last 4 months, and until just this last Friday, cattle futures firmer and back to testing their contract highs, their all-time highs, staying just short of it. But now coming down again on Friday, coming off their highs, then on Monday to start the week lower, and now following through so far in a lower Tuesday.
9: Comstock Investments' Joe Camp reporting agriculture's business. 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
7: Taking a look at markets right now, we're looking at Minneapolis wheat in July is down 3 1/4 now. Up 3 1/4, 5.76. We have September Chicago up a penny now, 5.80 3/4. Kansas City July is up 2, 6.02. July corn up 2.5, 4.04 1/2. July soybeans down 1 3/4 at 11.07. Livestock, August live cattle up 75 cents at 243.65. And we're looking at August feeders down $1.12, 366.35. 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
8: Here's the latest from MinnesotaDailyNews.com. Another year of storm damage to the Bemidji JC's Water Carnival tent. The tent, which was destroyed in a 2012 storm, was destroyed again yesterday as a storm rolled through downtown with wind in excess of 45 miles an hour. The tent, which is used as the beer garden and entertainment tent for the Water Carnival, will be replaced with a replacement tent in time for tomorrow's start to the Water Carnival. The tent mostly ended up in trees, but for a short time it did block at least one lane of traffic on Bemidji Avenue, closing that lane for a short time. Bemidji Police, Fire, Parks, and Volunteers helped clear the tent from the road, and it was reopened a short time later. Later last night, the tornado watch was in effect for most of the listening area with a tornado warning in place for a time in Clearwater County. Beltrami County offices and services will be closed on Friday for the Independence Day holiday. Solid waste facilities will also be closed Friday and Saturday. Emergency services will operate normally. Bemidji Senior Hockey Association holds several tournaments and fundraisers throughout the season. As such, they recently donated $1,000 to the Bemidji Community Arena. One of their biggest tournaments is also their biggest fundraiser. It's the annual Steve McLean Memorial Tournament. 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
9: North Country Weather.
10: A mix of clouds and sunshine develops today with a high at about 83. Southwest winds 10 to 15. Clear tonight, 63 for the low. On the way to 87 with partly sunny skies Wednesday. Southwest winds continued. 61 Wednesday night. 87 with some sun yet on Thursday. And that's your forecast. I'm weatherology meteorologist Paul Trombley. Get the latest weather updates online at MinnesotaDailyWeather.com. 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
12: I'm Zach Bennett, and this is the Pure American Country Radio Minute. All week, in celebration of America's 250th, we're spotlighting country songs that celebrate the American spirit. And Brooks and Dunn nailed it in 2001 with Only in America. Released just months before 9/11, the song quickly became a unifying anthem. It tells the story of two kids in the back seat of a car, different backgrounds, different dreams, but both growing up in a land where anything is possible. It was co-written by Kix Brooks, Ronnie Rogers, and Don Cook, and it hit number one that summer. But since then, it's been used at campaign rallies on both sides of the aisle, at school graduations, and really just about any 4th of July event you can think of. It's a song about what's possible and what's worth believing in. Brooks and Dunn's Only in America. I'm Zach Bennett, celebrating the United States this week, and that's the Pure American Country Radio Minute.
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8: North Country Weather.
9: A mix of clouds and sunshine develops today with a high of about 83. Southwest winds 10 to 15. Clear tonight, 63 for the low. On the way to 87 with partly sunny skies Wednesday. Southwest winds continued. 61 Wednesday night. 87 with some sun yet on Thursday. And that's your forecast. I'm weatherology meteorologist Paul Trombley. Get the latest weather updates online at MinnesotaDailyWeather.com. Right now, 70.
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1: This is a Fox News alert. I'm Chris Foster. The Supreme Court rules President Trump may not end birthright citizenship in the United States.
2: During the arguments, which the president showed up to, first time a sitting president's done that, there's a lot of discussion about the fact that there are billions of people around the world who could be one flight away from coming here and having a child that would then automatically have citizenship. There was discussion of birth tourism. But even amidst all of that, Chief Justice Roberts at one point during the argument said the world may have changed, but the Constitution hasn't.
1: Fox Chief Legal Correspondent Shannon Breen. The court in a 6-3 decision rule states may ban transgender athletes from public school sports teams meant for women and girls. The arguments heard in January were about bans in Idaho and West Virginia. The ruling doesn't say states have to ban transgender athletes. And the Supreme Court also strikes down restrictions on how much money political parties can spend in coordination with candidates for Congress and president. These were the final opinions of the term. This is a Fox News alert.
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8: Here's the latest from MinnesotaDailyNews.com. A man from Moorhead arrested Saturday evening after the car he allegedly drove crashed into a building near Nantawash. The incident occurred around 8 p.m. when the vehicle went off the road and hit the structure. A person inside the building was unharmed. The suspect driver, Charles Ortley, age 36, was found nearby after running from the scene. Police discovered pills and open alcohol bottles in the vehicle, and Ortley seemed very drunk but refused sobriety tests. Witnesses reported he had already been intoxicated before arriving at a party prior to the crash. He was taken to jail after a medical check. Beltrami County DFL will host several events in July at their offices on Bemidji Avenue North. Schedule includes Pine Politics coming up tomorrow at 6 p.m., followed by Coffee and Conversation then on Thursday from 10 until 11:30. DFL Executive Committee meeting is July 8th at 6, with a light meal at 5. Board game night will occur July 15th. Pizza and programs will take place July 16th, with the topic yet to be announced. More information at BeltramiDFL.org. These stories and more, MinnesotaDailyNews.com.
9: 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I'm Erica Herskowitz. It's the end of the line for a couple of World Cup favorites. After Paraguay stunned four-time World Cup champ Germany in a dramatic sudden-death shootout, Morocco did the exact same thing to the Netherlands. The Atlas Lions tied it in stoppage on Ivory Coast. Both advanced to the round of 32 as their group's runner-up. The winner moves on to play Brazil, which knocked off Japan yesterday. Later today, France and Sweden meet in New Jersey. The winner of this one advances to play Paraguay, which stunned Germany in a sudden-death shootout. Sweden is looking to recapture some of the magic it enjoyed the last time it played a World Cup in the U.S., finishing third back in 1994. Then tonight, Mexico takes on Ecuador in Mexico City. The last time these two nations got together, the match ended in a 1-1 draw. I'm Erica Herskowitz, Westwood One Sports.
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14: North Country weather.
15: Ample sunshine expected today, with daytime highs approaching 83. Southwesterly winds, 10 to 20 miles per hour. Lows level off around 63 tonight, clear skies. Highs level off around 87 tomorrow. Sunshine mixed with clouds at times. That's your forecast. I'm weatherology meteorologist Paul Trombley. Get the latest weather updates online at MinnesotaDailyWeather.com. Right now, it's 74 degrees.
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0: 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Whereas 6 o'clock ahead of that, some live bluegrass music with Sutton's Old Time Music Hour. 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
5: North Country Weather.
6: Ample sunshine expected today, with daytime highs approaching 83. Southwesterly winds 10 to 20 miles per hour. Lows level off around 63. Tonight, clear skies. Highs level off around 87 tomorrow. Sunshine mixed with clouds at times. That's your forecast. I'm weatherology meteorologist Paul Trombley. Get the latest weather updates online at minnesotadailyweather.com. Right now, it's 74 degrees.
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4: This is a Fox News alert. I'm Chris Foster. The Supreme Court rules President Trump may not end birthright citizenship in the United States.
5: During the arguments, which the president showed up to, first time a sitting president's done that, there's a lot of discussion about the fact that there are billions of people around the world who could be one flight away from coming here and having a child that would then automatically have citizenship. There was discussion of birth tourism. But even amidst all of that, Chief Justice Roberts at one point during the argument said the world may have changed, but the Constitution hasn't.
4: Fox Chief Legal Correspondent Shannon Breen. The court in a 6-3 decision rule states may ban transgender athletes from public school sports teams meant for women and girls. The arguments heard in January were about bans in Idaho and West Virginia. The ruling doesn't say states have to ban transgender athletes. And the Supreme Court also strikes down restrictions on how much money political parties can spend in coordination with candidates for Congress and president. These were the final opinions of the term. This is a Fox News alert.
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9: Good morning. I'm Jamie Dickerman with the Market Update on the Red River Farm Network. Grain markets trading mixed this morning with one exception. AgMarket.net's Kenneth Layden says a sale moved the needle big time this morning.
10: Yeah, so spring we had a little pop this morning. There was an export sale to Nigeria this morning, which is doesn't happen very often. So that was an interesting development. It has, you know, the wheat we grow up here in North Dakota a little higher. Corn and beans are under pressure here this morning. Corn's grinding a little lower. You know, new crop beans are down about 9 cents at 11:30. But that might all change here in an hour when we get those numbers from the report.
9: Cattle trading lower.
10: Yeah, cattle are moving lower today. You know, we weren't quite able to make new highs on some of those front month contracts, but got pretty close. So that's probably something to watch technically. Most of your listeners probably know the cattle fundamentals are strong and they probably continue to be. So it's just how is the market going to treat these certain prices? We've tried multiple times to get over that 381 on a front month level and just haven't been able to crack it. So kind of a natural ceiling there right now. We'll see how things move through the summer though and what the demand's like and if we're able to push higher past that point. If not, you could see maybe a technical correction. You know, funds are still pretty long cattle, and it could be something that if they continue buying and supporting their long position, may crack those new highs sometime in the next few months.
9: AgMarket.net's Kenneth Layden, reporting agriculture's business. 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
9: Minneapolis wheat July is up 21 and a half right now at 567 and a quarter. We have September Chicago down 2 cents, 577 three quarters. July Kansas City is up three at 603. July corn up a quarter cent at 402 and a quarter. East corn down three at 427. And July soybeans were down 6 3/4 at 11.02. Cattle, August live cattle down $1.70, 241.90. The August feeders are down 3.70 now, 363.77. July lean hogs up 30 cents, 94.12. 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
14: Here's the latest from MinnesotaDailyNews.com. A man from Moorhead arrested Saturday evening after the car he allegedly drove crashed into a building near Nantawash. Incident occurred around 8 p.m. when the vehicle went off the road and hit the structure. A person inside the building was unharmed. The suspect driver, Charles Ortley, age 36, was found nearby after running from the scene. Police discovered pills and open alcohol bottles in the vehicle, and Ortley seemed very drunk but refused sobriety tests. Witnesses reported he had already been intoxicated before arriving at a party prior to the crash. He was taken to jail after a medical check. Beltrami County DFL will host several events in July at their offices on Bemidji Avenue North. Schedule includes Pine Politics coming up tomorrow at 6 p.m., followed by Coffee and Conversation then on Thursday from 10 until 11:30. DFL Executive Committee meeting is July 8th at 6, with a light meal at 5. Board game night will occur July 15th. Pizza and programs will take place July 16th, with the topic yet to be announced. More information at BeltramiDFL.org. 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
15: North Country Weather.
16: Ample sunshine expected today, with daytime highs approaching 83. Southwesterly winds, 10 to 20 miles per hour. Lows level off around 63 tonight, clear skies. Highs level off around 87 tomorrow. Sunshine mixed with clouds at times. That's your forecast. I'm weatherology meteorologist Paul Trombley. Get the latest weather updates online at MinnesotaDailyWeather.com. Right now, it's 74 degrees.
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17: James Marshall was a young carpenter from New Jersey who didn't get along with his stern father. His early life was filled with rejection, including from two young women who he hoped to marry. He drifted into the Ohio Valley, settling in Missouri for a while, eventually heading to Oregon by wagon train. He put those carpentry skills to work, making tools and furniture for John Sutter in California. He fought in the Mexican-American War and then returned to Sutter, this time as partner in a sawmill along a river. Each morning, James would inspect the property. And then, on one fateful January day, he saw something gleaming at the bottom of a ditch. In 1884, James Marshall found gold, beginning the California Gold Rush. On that note, I'm James A. Brown, and as always, be well.
19: And quite a story behind who discovered the California Gold Rush. And one of the songs that was written at the time of the Gold Rush, "Oh Susanna," by Stephen Foster. And here are the Sons of the Pioneers with "Oh Susanna," our American Rewind song of the day here on The Legend.

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7: North Country Weather.
8: Ample sunshine expected today with daytime highs approaching 83. Southwesterly winds 10 to 20 miles per hour. Lows level off around 63 tonight. Clear skies. Highs level off around 87 tomorrow. Sunshine mixed with clouds at times. That's your forecast. I'm weatherology meteorologist Paul Trombley. Get the latest weather updates online at MinnesotaDailyWeather.com. Right now, it's 74 degrees.
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1: This is a Fox News alert. I'm Chris Foster. The Supreme Court upholds birthright citizenship in the United States, rejecting President Trump's executive order to end it.
2: Says children born in the United States to parents unlawfully or temporarily present are, quote, subject to the jurisdiction of the United States and are citizens at birth under the 14th Amendment's citizenship clause.
1: Fox Chief Legal Correspondent Shannon Bream. The Supreme Court, in another decision, upholds state restrictions on transgender athletes.
3: West Virginia and Idaho laws banning transgender girls and women from female sports teams do not violate the U.S. Constitution's Equal Protection Clause. More than two dozen states have similar laws, and the court's decision will likely settle disputes in those cases as well.
1: Fox's Jared Halpern. The court's also lifting limits on political parties' campaign spending in coordination with candidates for president and Congress. The court had upheld those limits in 2001. These are the final opinions of the Supreme Court's term. This is a Fox News alert.
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12: 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The fight is on once again. Last week, a Polk County judge supported the city of Austin, allowing the city to take its case against Duluth Essentia Hospital to arbitration for a second time. Essentia managed the local hospital under an agreement made in 2009, but stopped labor and delivery services at the Austin Hospital a few years ago. Since then, the city is trying to get out of their contract with Essentia. The city is trying to take control of the hospital with their own board of directors to run it. Last year, an arbitration panel ruled in favor of Essentia. Now the city claims that other services have suffered in recent years. That argument was enough to get the issue back in front of an arbitration panel. Just recently, Essentia has begun a $2 million expansion to the emergency room in Fauston. United Way of Bemidji Area and Lakes Area United Way hosting their 7th annual United Way Fishing Tournament. It will be held July 25th and 26th. Catch a photo release tournament is open to the public. It lakes in several counties. Teams of two can register for $300. Cash prizes totaling over $15,000 will be awarded. Register at UnitedWayBemidji.org. These stories and more, MinnesotaDailyNews.com.
13: 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I'm Erica Herskowitz. 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Mo Balogun knows the U.S. must seize the moment.
14: We do have the opportunity to do something extremely special. So, you know, you can't have the good with the bad. 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So, as I said, you can't have the good without the bad, but you know, we definitely do have the opportunity to really, you know, make a fantastic run.
13: The single elimination match kicks off tomorrow at 8 Eastern. Coming up today, the knockout round rolls on with Norway taking on Ivory Coast, France battles Sweden, and Mexico and Ecuador meet in Mexico City. I'm Erica Herskowitz, Westwood One Sports.
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1: weather. Ample sunshine expected today, with daytime highs approaching 83. Southwesterly winds 10 to 20 miles per hour. Lows level off around 63 tonight, clear skies. Highs level off around 87 tomorrow. Sunshine mixed with clouds at times. That's your forecast. I'm weatherology meteorologist Paul Trombley. Get the latest weather updates online at minnesotadailyweather.com. Right now, it's 74 degrees.
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8: North Country weather.
9: Ample sunshine expected today, with daytime highs approaching 83. Southwesterly winds 10 to 20 miles per hour. Lows level off around 63. Tonight, clear skies. Highs level off around 87 tomorrow. Sunshine mixed with clouds at times. That's your forecast. I'm weatherology meteorologist Paul Trombley. Get the latest weather updates online at MinnesotaDailyWeather.com. Right now, it's 74 degrees.
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2: This is a Fox News alert. I'm Chris Foster. The Supreme Court upholds birthright citizenship in the United States, rejecting President Trump's executive order to end it.
3: Says children born in the United States to parents unlawfully or temporarily present are, quote, subject to the jurisdiction of the United States and are citizens at birth under the 14th Amendment's citizenship clause.
2: Fox Chief Legal Correspondent Shannon Bream. The Supreme Court in another decision upholds state restrictions on transgender athletes.
4: West Virginia and Idaho laws banning transgender girls and women from female sports teams do not violate the U.S. Constitution's Equal Protection Clause. More than two dozen states have similar laws, and the court's decision will likely settle disputes in those cases as well.
2: Fox's Jared Halpern. The court's also lifting limits on political parties' campaign spending in coordination with candidates for president and Congress. The court had upheld those limits in 2001. These are the final opinions of the Supreme Court's term. This is a Fox News alert.
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11: Good morning. I'm Jamie Dickerman with a market update on the Red River Farm Network. USDA reports delivering a few surprises, sending the grain futures sharply higher. StoneX chief commodities economist Arlen Suderman says the biggest surprise coming from the significant reduction in U.S. wheat acreage.
12: Surprised. I wouldn't say major surprise, but it obviously had a big impact on the markets, particularly the algo computers really liked the numbers and bought. We've come off the highs as the human element has come in. Probably the biggest surprise was the million-acre drop in all wheat acres. So that cut pretty much everybody by surprise. Big decline there, especially in winter wheat acres, which you expect to be pretty well set by now. But USDA losing a million acres of wheat, that helped support wheat prices. Corn stocks coming in a little over 100 million bushels less than expected. You put that together with the March numbers, and it suggests that USDA overstated the size of last year's crop. A lot of farmers are cheering and say, we told you so type of a thing.
11: USDA left the corn planted acreage unchanged from its March estimate.
12: It didn't, and there was a lot of anecdotal stories out there. I've learned over the last 40 years not to pay too much attention to anecdotal stories. Some of them were saying that seed dealers are seeing massive shifts of returning corn seed for soybeans. Others are saying they were seeing an increase in corn acres. And in the end, I think the Iran war pushing prices up there, where we saw December corn up above $5, and the fact that many people already had fertilizer locked in really kind of helped secure those acres.
11: This is the Red River Farm Network.
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11: 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Minneapolis wheat, July is up 34 and a quarter right now at 580. We have September Chicago up 10 and a quarter at 590. Kansas City, July is up 15 and a half at 615 and a half. July corn up 3 3/4, 405 three quarters. July soybeans were up 5 3/4, 1114 and a half. In the livestock, August live cattle down $1.27, 242.30. August feeders down 3.30 at 364.27. July lean hogs up a dime now, 93.92. Dow is up 173 points, 52,356. Reporting agriculture's business, this is the Red River Farm Network.
21: 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The fight is on once again. Last week, a Polk County judge supported the city of Fawston, allowing the city to take its case against Duluth's Essentia Hospital to arbitration for a second time. Essentia managed the local hospital under an agreement made in 2009, but stopped labor and delivery services at the Fawston Hospital a few years ago. Since then, the city is trying to get out of their contract with Essentia. The city is trying to take control of the hospital with their own board of directors to run it. Last year, an arbitration panel ruled in favor of Essentia. Now the city claims that other services have suffered in recent years. That argument was enough to get the issue back in front of an arbitration panel. Just recently, Essentia has begun a $2 million expansion to the emergency room in Fawston. United Way of Bemidji Area and Lakes Area United Way hosting their 7th annual United Way Fishing Tournament. It will be held July 25th and 26th. Catch a photo release tournament is open to the public. In lakes in several counties, teams of two can register for $300. Cash prizes totaling over $15,000 will be awarded. Register at UnitedWayBemidji.org. These stories and more, MinnesotaDailyNews.com.
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23: Ample sunshine expected today, with daytime highs approaching 83. Southwesterly winds 10 to 20 miles per hour. Lows level off around 63 tonight, clear skies. Highs level off around 87 tomorrow. Sunshine mixed with clouds at times. That's your forecast. I'm weatherology meteorologist Paul Trombley. Get the latest weather updates online at MinnesotaDailyWeather.com. Right now, it's 74 degrees.
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3: 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Puts the squeeze on Eric Almirola. 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
7: North Country weather.
8: Ample sunshine expected today, with daytime highs approaching 83. Southwesterly winds, 10 to 20 miles per hour. Lows level off around 63. Tonight, clear skies. Highs level off around 87 tomorrow. Sunshine mixed with clouds at times. That's your forecast. I'm weatherology meteorologist Paul Trombley. Get the latest weather updates online at MinnesotaDailyWeather.com. Right now, it's 74 degrees.
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1: News. I'm Gianna Gelosi. Final rulings out of the Supreme Court. The first, a loss for the president's executive order limiting birthright citizenship.
2: Right off the bat, it says children born in the United States to parents unlawfully or temporarily present are, quote, subject to the jurisdiction of the United States and are citizens at birth under the 14th Amendment's citizenship clause.
1: Fox's Shannon Bream. In another ruling, the justices decided
3: West Virginia and Idaho laws banning transgender girls and women from female sports teams do not violate the U.S. Constitution's Equal Protection Clause. More than two dozen states have similar laws, and the court's decision will likely settle disputes in those cases as well.
1: Fox's Jared Halpern. The president notched a win when it came to campaign finance spending, writing the Supreme Court took restrictions off political spending, a big win. 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
14: Here's the latest from MinnesotaDailyNews.com. A man from Moorhead arrested Saturday evening after the car he allegedly drove crashed into a building near Nantawash. Incident occurred around 8 p.m. when the vehicle went off the road and hit the structure. A person inside the building was unharmed. The suspect driver, Charles Ortley, age 36, was found nearby after running from the scene. Police discovered pills and open alcohol bottles in the vehicle, and Ortley seemed very drunk but refused sobriety tests. Witnesses reported he had already been intoxicated before arriving at a party prior to the crash. He was taken to jail after a medical check. Beltrami County DFL will host several events in July at their offices on Bemidji Avenue North. Schedule includes Pine Politics coming up tomorrow at 6 p.m., followed by Coffee and Conversation then on Thursday from 10 until 11:30. DFL Executive Committee meeting is July 8th at 6, with a light meal at 5. Board game night will occur July 15th. Pizza and programs will take place July 16th, with the topic yet to be announced. More information at BeltramiDFL.org. These stories and more, MinnesotaDailyNews.com.
15: Westwood One Sports presents this World Soccer Update. I'm Erica Herskowitz. Only one day left to prep before the U.S. men's soccer team squares off against Bosnia-Herzegovina in their knockout match in Santa Clara tomorrow. Brooklyn-born forward Flo Balogun knows the U.S. must seize the moment.
16: We do have the opportunity to do something extremely special. So, you know, you can't have the good with the bad. You know, we have the opportunity to do something very special, but we also, you know, can lose, and, you know, it will be a lot of commiserations and a lot of annoyed people and upset people. So as I said, you can't have the good without the bad, but, you know, we definitely do have the opportunity to really, you know, make a fantastic run.
15: The single elimination match kicks off tomorrow at 8 Eastern. Coming up today, the knockout round rolls on with Norway taking on Ivory Coast, France battles Sweden, and Mexico and Ecuador meet in Mexico City. I'm Erica Herskowitz, Westwood One Sports.
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3: North Country weather.
4: Ample sunshine expected this afternoon with daytime highs approaching 83. Southwest winds 10 to 20 miles per hour. Lows dip down to about 63 tonight. Clear skies. Highs level off around 87 tomorrow. Sunshine mixed with clouds at times. And that's your forecast. I'm weatherology meteorologist Paul Frombly. Get the latest weather updates online at MinnesotaDailyWeather.com. Right now, it's 75 degrees.
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6: North Country weather.
7: Ample sunshine expected this afternoon with daytime highs approaching 83. Southwest winds 10 to 20 miles per hour. Lows dip down to about 63. Tonight, clear skies. Highs level off around 87 tomorrow. Sunshine mixed with clouds at times. And that's your forecast. I'm weatherology meteorologist Paul Frombly. Get the latest weather updates online at MinnesotaDailyWeather.com. Right now, it's 75 degrees.
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1: Good afternoon. Welcome to Agriculture Today here on the Red River Farm Network. I'm Don Wick. It is Crop Report Day. USDA out with plenty of numbers today with the acreage report and also a quarterly stocks report. Corn acres coming in at 95.3 million. That's the same as the March number. The trade was expecting a number closer to 95.1. Soybean acres came in at 85.4, slightly higher than where we were in March, and just a touch higher than the average trade estimate. Corn, the quarterly stocks, 5.29 million bushels. The trade was expecting 5.4 million. For soybeans, quarterly stocks at 1.06 million bushels. Trade was expecting 1.05, so very close there. The USDA acreage and stocks reports offered several supportive surprises for the grain trade. Van Aan and Company's Christy Van Aan says the corn market received the biggest boost from stronger-than-expected demand reflected in the stocks report.
2: When you look at the quarterly grain stocks, we've got two sets of information, acreage, stocks. Stocks is a check-in point for what we have on hand, how our usage is going. Ended up coming in below expectations, below the range of expectations even, at a 5.2.

0: 5.95 billion bushel quarterly grain stock number, average estimate 5.4. So about 110 million bushel lower than anticipated. So that's a good thing. That is telling us that our demand is strong like we anticipated it. It's going to hint at possibly USDA continuing to increase exports because they've been running so strong.
1: The wheat portion of the report also supportive, with planted acreage falling below trade expectations. Van On says the combination of bullish wheat data and large speculative short positions could set the stage for a stronger market move.
0: All wheat acres came in at 42.74. That is below the range of expectations for acreage. I wonder if you're not seeing some abandonment just because of how dry you were in winter wheat. Also saw spring wheat acres down a little bit. Quarterly grain stocks came in below expectations as well, just slightly. So nothing too major. But if you can put corn and wheat together, this could be huge for this market.
1: Weather also a story. The weather warmer than normal to start this week, but concerns remain rather limited for the corn crop. There may be some short-term heat stress for soybeans in the crop report, crop progress report. The good to excellent category for soybeans down 1% from a week ago, 66% good to excellent. 19% of that crop is blooming versus just 1% for the five-year average. For the wheat, we're looking at harvest rolling forward, 48% already harvested, versus 39% for average. As we check those quotes, again, Minneapolis wheat, the July contract, 32 cents higher, 577 and three quarters. The September contract is up by 5.5 cents at 606 and a quarter. Chicago wheat, September, 590, a 10 and a quarter cent bump. Hard red winter wheat, July, 10 and a half higher, 610 and a half. Corn for the July contract, 411, that's 9 cents higher. New crop corn, 435, a nickel better. July soybeans, 1116 and three quarters, 8 cents higher. November new crop soybeans, 1143 and a half, a gain of 4.5 cents. In Winnipeg, canola futures, 739.60 for August. That is a gain of $3.20 Canadian. We also had a Stats Can report that came out this morning as well. Over in the mercantile, we are looking at weakness for cattle futures, stronger hog prices. August live cattle, 241.67, a buck 90 lower. August feeder cattle, 363.92, down 355. We're down 390 for September at 361.85. July lean hogs, 25 cents higher, 94.07. Cash markets were quiet in the cattle trade, typical for a Tuesday, bids and asking prices not well established. Trade volume could possibly kick in as soon as tomorrow or Thursday due to the 4th of July holiday. Iowa, southern Minnesota hog prices unavailable. 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You're in tune with the Red River Farm Network. 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
1: Good afternoon, Farm News on the Red River Farm Network. I'm Don Wick, along with Toby Nace and Chloe Wadd. As we look to the news today, first of all, USDA acreage and quarterly grain stocks reports out, delivering a mixed bag for this grain trade. Corn planted acres held steady with the March estimate at 95.3 million acres, above pre-report expectations. Soybean acreage increasing to 85.4 million. That matches the trade estimates. Corn stocks came in below expectations at 5.29 billion bushels, providing some underlying support, while soybean stocks were slightly above the average trade guess at 1.06 billion. USDA also estimated total wheat planted area at 42.7 million acres below expectations and down 6% from a year ago, marking the smallest wheat acreage we've seen in decades.
6: The USDA acreage and quarterly grain stocks report delivered a few surprises today, sending grain futures sharply higher early in the session. StoneX chief commodities agronomist Arlen Suderman says the biggest surprise came from a significant reduction in the U.S. wheat acreage.
7: That cut up pretty much everybody by surprise. Big decline there, especially in winter wheat acres, which you expect to be pretty well set by now. But USDA losing a million acres of wheat, that helped support wheat prices. Corn stocks coming in a little over 100 million bushels less than expected. You put that together with the March numbers, and it suggests that USDA overstated the size of last year's crop. A lot of farmers are cheering and say, we told you so type of a thing.
6: Despite widespread reports this spring of farmers switching corn acres to soybeans, USDA left corn planted acreage unchanged from its March estimate. Economist Suderman says market conditions likely kept many growers from making that shift.
7: It didn't, and there was a lot of anecdotal stories out there. I've learned over the last 40 years not to pay too much attention to anecdotal stories. Some of them were saying that seed dealers are seeing massive shifts of returning corn seed for soybeans. Others are saying they were seeing an increase in corn acres. And in the end, I think the Iran war pushing prices up there, where we saw December corn up above $5, and the fact that many people already had fertilizer locked in really kind of helped secure those acres.
8: Total farm marketing analyst Brian Doherty says wheat was the standout, as lower than expected acreage and stocks gave the market a modest boost.
9: All wheat, 42.7 million acres, compared to the average estimate of 43.8. So that's a little bit supportive there. That's about a million acres, 1.1 million acres less. Wheat quarterly stocks, 15 million bushels less than the pre-report estimate. So I would say the wheat report had a slightly friendly bias. Wheat is up around 10 cents Chicago. Other contracts, Kansas City up about 15, Minneapolis up about 7 or 8, and then corn right now 4 to 5, and beans up about the same. So not much of a reaction, and really not a lot of change on corn or soybeans from expectations.
8: With generally favorable Midwest forecast in place, Doherty says traders will closely watch weather for any changes that could affect crop production and grain prices.
9: What comes next is weather, right? So everything from this point onward, we know all of this information now, as in we, the market knows it. But the market's going to key its focus on weather events, and things that can affect crop production. Right now, I would say generally the Midwest has a favorable forecast for the next 10 days. I know there's been a lot of heat lately, a lot of flooding in areas. Some areas need rain, but they'll mix it all together. It's a fairly benign forecast. So the weather is a big thing moving forward.
1: Canadian farmers planted more canola, barley, corn, and soybeans this year. According to Stats Can, canola seedings are record high, up more than 8% from 2025. Barley acreage north of the border up 9.3%. Corn acreage grew nearly 5%. Canadian soybean acreage rose more than 3%, with Manitoba acreage record high, up 16%. Those gains coming at the expense of wheat, down nearly 6% year over year.
6: Now for your Crop Watch, which is sponsored by BASF, Irie Insurance, Egg Country Farm Credit Services, and the U.S. Custom Harvester Incorporated. Despite another wet spring, crops in central North Dakota are off to one of their best starts in years. Hertzfeld area farmer Terry Weckerly says corn development is well ahead of normal, although recent rains are beginning to raise concerns about excess moisture.
10: How do we say this? You know, things look too good to be true. We got corn that's over knee high, and it's not even the 4th of July. You know, I mean, we're starting to, the corn's starting to shade in on the rows. I've never had corn do that this early. But on the other side, we just keep getting rain and rain, and had another inch last night, and we were sopping wet this spring. Then we got kind of just right, and we're hanging around about just right, about to get too wet again if it rains a whole lot more. But the crops look good.
6: While the season still has a long way to go, Weckerly says the crop has overcome a challenging spring and now has plenty of potential if favorable weather continues.
10: Life is good, and we got the crop in. This spring it looked miserable, and we fought the mud. We got it in, and it got decent, and looks like we got good stands on everything, so if we can escape the big white combine, might be something worth putting in the bin.
8: Recent rains have dramatically improved crop conditions in north central North Dakota. Wolford area Chris Rosart says that missing several earlier systems, widespread rainfall over the past few days have provided a much-needed boost.
11: They really sat in the last, 2 days here. It's had pretty wide, kind of highly variable again, but anywhere from 2 to 3 inches of rain, depending on the spot. So yeah, we definitely have some water sitting in the potholes, and things are a little soggy right now. But I think if you give it a couple days, things will settle down. We were fairly dry before then, so hopefully things will soak in and really perk everything up overnight the way it looks.
8: That was Crop Watch, which was sponsored by BASF, Irie Insurance, Egg Country Farm Credit Service, and U.S. Custom Harvesters Incorporated. 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
13: Thank you, Jeff. 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Producers will set the price and own the product throughout. Every dollar spent will support our local economy. This promotes a vibrant marketplace that helps foster a more transparent food system where products are often delivered directly by the farmer who grew them. In this way, you're able to truly know your farmer and your food.
12: Thanks for being with us today, Lily.
1: Farm news on the Red River Farm Network. Bayer has filed a petition with the U.S. International Trade Commission and the Commerce Department seeking anti-dumping and countervailing duties on glyphosate imports. The company claims foreign-made glyphosate is being sold in the United States for less than fair market value. The National Corn Growers Association released a statement saying Bayer's action is being done to benefit shareholders at the expense of American farmers.
6: President Trump has signed an exclusive order to temporarily suspend import tariffs on Moroccan fertilizer. Stone X Vice President of Fertilizer Josh Linville sees a little incentive for Morocco to ship phosphate to the U.S.
14: From a practical, economical, fundamental, non-emotional point of view, this doesn't really do much for us right now. When you look at NOLA DAP values, when you look at North America phosphate values versus the rest of the world, we're already one of the cheapest. And now that doesn't mean that the prices are cheap by any means. They're still incredibly high. But when you look at it, North America is one of the worst destinations for phosphate. So from that standpoint, there's very little this is going to do.
6: On the flip side, Linville says there is room for optimism.
14: What I'm hoping for is that Morocco will, quote-unquote, reward us. For the last 5 years, they have been steadfast in saying we will not ship any phosphate to the U.S. marketplace as long as this rate is in place. They held firm to that story when the U.S. was a major premium to the rest of the world, as they were last summer. They held true to that when the rate dropped down below 1%. They didn't send anything here. Now, even though we're a terrible destination, we're hoping, and this is what we hope will bring prices down, we are truly hoping that they will send product here as kind of a thank you or a reward for Trump's move to suspend these tariffs.
8: At this hour, the Trump administration is announcing a plan to support small and medium-sized meat packers. The proposal would provide financial incentives for those packers to maintain processing volume. The big four meat packers are excluded from this $500 million package.
1: As of Sunday, 69% of North Dakota's corn had a good to excellent rating. That's a 5% improvement over last week. North Dakota soybeans are unchanged from last week, with 63% of the crop with a top rating. Spring wheat improved 6% week over week and is now 64% good to excellent. 25% of the spring wheat is headed. For dry edible beans, 60% of the crop is in good to excellent condition. Canola improved 3 percentage points and is now 67% good to excellent. 25% of the canola is blooming. Sugar beets in great shape, 90% of that crop with a good to excellent rating. 10% of the potatoes in North Dakota are blooming.
6: In South Dakota, 54% of the topsoil moisture is in short to very short supply. That's 10% more in the short to very short category from last week. 68% of the corn and 63% of the soybeans are in good to excellent condition. For spring wheat, USDA reports 53% of the crop is rated good to excellent. That's a 3% improvement over last week.
8: Minnesota had 5.5 days suitable for field work last week. According to the weekly crop progress report, 80% of the corn and 78% of the soybeans are rated good to excellent, a small improvement over last week. 16% of the soybeans are blooming, and the cool weather has been good for spring wheat, with nearly 90% of the crop rated good to excellent, a 4% improvement over last week. For edible beans, 87% as the top rating, 85% of the sugar beets are rated good to excellent, over 90% of Minnesota's first cutting of an alfalfa is done, and the second crop of hay is 13% complete.
1: Pasture and rangeland conditions are mixed in the upper Midwest this week following the USDA crop progress report. Minnesota sitting in the best shape, 90% of its pasture ground rated fair to excellent, leaving just 10% in poor to very poor condition. North Dakota holding steady, 79% in the fair to excellent range. South Dakota feeling the brunt of the dry weather, with 40% of the pastures rated poor to very poor, leaving 60% in fair to excellent condition.
6: A heat wave in Europe could have major impacts on the EU rapeseed crop. Production was already expected to be down before this weather issue. Government officials in Australia are forecasting a 20% decline in canola production, while the Canadian crop is projected to be down 12% from last year. That should be good news for the U.S. canola and soybean oil demand. 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
18: It's a beautiful day across the northern plains and upper Midwest, but as we go into the night tonight, thunderstorms are likely to erupt, especially in the southeast part of the region. For the Red River Farm Network, I'm meteorologist Drew Lerner. Most of us will see a good day today of weather. We are expecting only a few clouds around, and there's a chance for some showers, but they're not likely to be well organized or very significant. That all changes as we get into the overnight hours. Tonight in the southeast corner of South Dakota into some southwestern Minnesota locations, some strong to severe thunderstorms will be possible. But most of those will stay outside of the majority of our listening area. Some west central sections of Minnesota could get involved with a few of those storms, however. And then as we move on into the middle and latter part of this week, there will be some other showers that will pop up periodically. But we do not expect to see generalized rainfall for the region, at least not through the end of the week. The next best chance for thunderstorms of significance may come along as we get into on Thursday, going into Friday morning. And at that time, we'll see scattered showers and thunderstorms across about 45% of the region. Then we'll likely see some locally heavy rainfall with that particular event. Now, I do not expect to see very many areas come up with substantial moisture, but I think some of the thunderstorms that occur overnight tonight in the southeast part of South Dakota and southwest Minnesota could produce some 1 to 2 inch totals of rainfall. Now, the rest of our region will probably see trace amounts upwards to maybe 2 or 3/10 of an inch most often until we get to Friday. And then I think we could see some localized amounts on Friday working their way up into the 1/2 to 1.5 inch range, but only in several counties. Most of the precipitation will not be that great, less than 1/2 inch in the rest of the region. Now, our temperatures are going to be favorable for the next several days. Somewhat hot and humid, though, in the southeast part of the region occasionally. Today, we expect highs mostly in the 70s across the central and western parts of North Dakota, while 80s occur in the rest of the region and perhaps a few extremes over 90 in southeastern South Dakota. As we get into Wednesday afternoon, we'll see 80s across the majority of our listening area and we'll likely have a few extremes over 90. And looks like on Thursday, we'll see mid-80s through the middle 90s common across the area. On Friday, probably the same kind of temperature regime is expected to occur. And then on Saturday and Sunday, we'll see temperatures primarily in the 80s. Overnight lows will be mostly in the 60s with a few 50s periodically. For the Red River Farm Network, I'm meteorologist Drew Lerner.
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25: North Country weather.
26: Ample sunshine expected this afternoon with daytime highs approaching 83. Southwest winds 10 to 20 miles per hour. Lows dip down to about 63 tonight. Clear skies. Highs level off around 87 tomorrow. Sunshine mixed with clouds at times. And that's your forecast. I'm weatherology meteorologist Paul Frombly. Get the latest weather updates online at MinnesotaDailyWeather.com. Right now, it's 75 degrees.
27: Auction company in Sauk Center, Minnesota, is seeing these effects firsthand.
28: Yeah, overall, this winter was kind of a steady market. The last couple months, being a lot of areas been dry, the market's been quite a bit higher. You know, we've seen the last couple sales anywhere from 40 to 60 bucks a ton higher on some hay.
27: Hay is still available, but higher quality will come at a much higher price.
28: You know, the really good high quality stuff, yes, I think that's going to be hard to find all year long. So if you got, you know, if you want some really high powered horse hay or goat hay or extreme high dairy hay, that's going to be tough to find all year long, I think, just because more so the winter killed a lot of it off. And then starting out so really dry. But there'll be abundance of hay, that grass hay or hay that's had a little damage or something like that. You know, there'll be plenty of that. If you're looking for grinding hay, I wouldn't panic. We'll have quite a bit of that stuff around. But that really, really good, green, leafy, nice stuff, that'll be a little tougher and a lot more demand for that.
27: Trudowski also says one thing hay producers should prioritize is hay testing.
1: Updated livestock insurance rules take effect tomorrow, bringing several changes for pork producers using USDA's livestock risk protection and the livestock gross margin programs. The new rules allow producers to carry both types of coverage during the same month, revise beginning farmer and rancher eligibility and subsidy levels, and clarify policy transfer and contract requirements. The USDA also said policies that don't generate premiums for three consecutive years will now be canceled. The National Pork Producers Council says the changes will help strengthen important risk management tools. Checking those quotes, we're up by 32 cents for Minneapolis wheat, July 577 and three quarters. Chicago wheat, September, a dime higher, and we're 13 and a quarter higher for July hard red winter wheat. Corn markets, July 10 and a quarter higher, 412 and a quarter, new crop 5 and a quarter better. July soybeans, 5 and a quarter higher, to 1114, new crop gains 2 and a quarter cents. Cattle futures lower. We're down 140 for August live cattle. Feeder cattle dropping 295 for the August contract. July hogs 40 cents higher, and the Dow's up 155. A reminder, President Trump will be in North Dakota tomorrow in Medora for the Roosevelt Presidential Library dedication. We'll have coverage sponsored by the North Dakota Grain Growers Association. 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
30: News. I'm Therese Crowley. Supreme Court end of term decisions. The High Court strikes down President Trump's ban on birthright citizenship for foreign nationals. 5-4. President Trump posting Congress should do it through legislation. House Speaker Mike Johnson.
31: We'll see. I'm sure there's going to be lots of discussion about that. I will say I'm very disappointed in that outcome. I think it subjects the country to serious challenges going forward, and we'll have to deal with it as a Congress.
30: And the High Court upholds state bans on trans athletes in women and girls sports 6-3. New Jersey GOP Congressman Tom Kaine returns to the House after months of medical absence, revealing he was hospitalized with depression.
32: Like many people, I believed
0: that I could simply push through. But I agreed to follow my doctor's recommendations. Again, not believing that it would result in a long-term stay.
30: With thanks for people's patience and prayers, America is listening to Fox News.
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11: 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The fight is on once again. Last week, a Polk County judge supported the city of Austin, allowing the city to take its case against Duluth Essentia Hospital to arbitration for a second time. Essentia managed the local hospital under an agreement made in 2009, but stopped labor and delivery services at the Austin Hospital a few years ago. Since then, the city is trying to get out of their contract with Essentia. The city is trying to take control of the hospital with their own board of directors to run it. Last year, an arbitration panel ruled in favor of Essentia. Now the city claims that other services have suffered in recent years. That argument was enough to get the issue back in front of an arbitration panel. Just recently, Essentia has begun a $2 million expansion to the emergency room in Fauston. United Way of Bemidji Area and Lakes Area United Way hosting their 7th annual United Way Fishing Tournament. It will be held July 25th and 26th. Catch a photo release tournament is open to the public. It lakes in several counties. Teams of two can register for $300. Cash prizes totaling over $15,000 will be awarded. Register at UnitedWayBemidji.org. These stories and more, MinnesotaDailyNews.com.
12: Westwood One Sports presents this World Soccer Update. I'm Erica Herskowitz. Day 19 provided some tense drama. What will today have in store? The round of 32 kicks into high gear with another triple header. The first match of the day is just getting underway between Norway and Ivory Coast in Arlington. This could be one of the toughest knockout matches. Norway is ranked 31st in the world, Ivory Coast 33rd, but Norway boasts one of the most lethal strikers on the planet in Man City gold machine Erling Haaland, who's hungry to add to his tally of 4 goals at the World Cup so far. The winner moves on to play Brazil. The second match of the day has France taking on Sweden at MetLife Stadium in New Jersey, where the oppressive heat may be a factor. France comes into this tilt after topping Group I with a perfect 3-0-0 record, while Sweden navigated a bumpy Group F to advance as they gave clean sheets. I'm Erica Herskowitz, Westwood One Sports.
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25: North Country weather.
26: Ample sunshine expected this afternoon with daytime highs approaching 82. Southwesterly winds 10 to 20 miles per hour. Lows level off around 63. Tonight, clear skies. Daytime highs approaching 87 tomorrow. Sunshine mixed with clouds at times. And that's your forecast. I'm weatherology meteorologist Paul Frombly. Get the latest weather updates online at MinnesotaDailyWeather.com. Right now, it's 76 degrees.
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10: North Country weather.
11: Ample sunshine expected this afternoon with daytime highs approaching 82. Southwesterly winds 10 to 20 miles per hour. Lows level off around 63. Tonight, clear skies. Daytime highs approaching 87 tomorrow. Sunshine mixed with clouds at times. And that's your forecast. I'm weatherology meteorologist Paul Frombly. Get the latest weather updates online at MinnesotaDailyWeather.com. Right now, it's 76 degrees.
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13: My little boy came into the kitchen this evening while I was fixing supper, and he handed me a piece of paper he'd been writing on. And after wiping my hands on my apron, I read it. And this is what it said. For mowing the yard, $5. And for making my own bed this week, $1. And for going to the store, 50 cents. And playing with little brother while you went shopping, 25 cents. Taking out the trash, $1. Getting a good report card, $5. And for raking the yard, $2. Total owed, $14.75. Well, I looked at him standing there expectantly, and 1,000 memories flashed through my mind. So I picked up the pen and, turning the paper over,

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2: News. I'm Therese Crowley. Supreme Court end of term decisions. The High Court strikes down President Trump's ban on birthright citizenship for foreign nationals. 5-4. President Trump posting Congress should do it through legislation. House Speaker Mike Johnson.
3: We'll see. I'm sure there's going to be lots of discussion about that. I will say I'm very disappointed in that outcome. I think it subjects the country to serious challenges going forward, and we'll have to deal with it as a Congress.
2: And the High Court upholds state bans.

0: On trans athletes in women and girls sports, 6-3. New Jersey GOP Congressman Tom Kaine returns to the House after months of medical absence, revealing he was hospitalized with depression.
1: Like many people, I believed that I could simply push through, but I agreed to follow my doctor's recommendations. Again, not believing that would result in a long-term stay.
0: With thanks for people's patience and prayers, America is listening to Fox News.
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8: Good afternoon. Closing markets here on the Red River Farm Network. I'm Don Wick. Crop report day today, acreage numbers, and a stocks report. Dwayne Bossy with us from Bolt Marketing. And Dwayne, certainly those numbers today, that report having its impact on the marketplace.
9: Really waiting for that next move here. We've seen fund liquidation over the last month in our grains. Weather's been very favorable to this point. Yeah, there's pockets of two.
8: Time for a market recap on this Tuesday, June.
9: Really waiting for that next move here. We've seen fund liquidation over the last month in our grains. Weather's been very favorable to this point. Yeah, there's pockets of too wet right now. There were pockets of too dry. A lot of that has been relieved over the last few weeks, but and still pockets of too dry out there. But I think the funds are very much waiting to see, is there a problem? They're in a show me there's a problem type of mode going forward. And the trade's very much waiting for that next move here. Lower energy prices and a higher U.S. dollar kind of weigh on our grain complex as well here to Don.
8: And, of course, the market's paying attention to the acreage number and the stocks number. A lot of change from what the trade expectations were, but enough to really give this market a boost. For nearby Minneapolis wheat, we're up over 30 cents. The corn market seeing gains of 6 to 10 cents. Soybeans, 5 to 8 cents to the plus side. And the cattle markets, the futures there under pressure, while the hog trade is trading higher. You're in tune with the Red River Farm Network. Here's the latest update from CHS Ag Services. Sales agronomist Brian Curran is our guest. He's out of the Yulin location. 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
8: Checking quotes, Minneapolis wheat up 30 and three quarter cents for the July contract, worth 576 and a half. Chicago wheat September 9.5 higher. KC wheat July an 11-cent bump. Corn for July 10 and three quarter higher, 412 and three quarters. New crop corn 6 higher at 436. July soybeans 8 higher, 1116 and three quarters. New crop up by 4.75 cents. Canola futures July 741.80. Canadian. That's a gain of $5.40. Again, a Stats Can report out today as well. August live cattle 115 lower, 242.42. Feeder cattle August 364.60, down 287. Lean hogs a half dollar better for July at 94.32. 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
14: Here's the latest from MinnesotaDailyNews.com. The fight is on once again. Last week, a Polk County judge supported the city of Austin, allowing the city to take its case against Duluth Essentia Hospital to arbitration for a second time. Essentia managed the local hospital under an agreement made in 2009, but stopped labor and delivery services at the Austin Hospital a few years ago. Since then, the city is trying to get out of their contract with Essentia. The city is trying to take control of the hospital with their own board of directors to run it. Last year, an arbitration panel ruled in favor of Essentia. Now the city claims that other services have suffered in recent years. That argument was enough to get the issue back in front of an arbitration panel. Just recently, Essentia has begun a $2 million expansion to the emergency room in Fauston. United Way of Bemidji Area and Lakes Area United Way hosting their 7th annual United Way Fishing Tournament. It'll be held July 25th and 26th. Catch a photo release tournament is open to the public. It lakes in several counties. Teams of two can register for $300. Cash prizes totaling over $15,000 will be awarded. 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
16: North Country weather.
17: Ample sunshine expected this afternoon, with daytime highs approaching 82. Southwesterly winds, 10 to 20 miles per hour. Lows level off around 63. Tonight, clear skies. Daytime highs approaching 87. Tomorrow, sunshine mixed with clouds at times. And that's your forecast. I'm weatherology meteorologist Paul Frombly. Get the latest weather updates online at MinnesotaDailyWeather.com. Right now, it's 76 degrees.
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1: The Battle of the Brats continues at Bemidji Downtown Meats from 11 a.m. until 1 p.m. tomorrow. 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
6: North Country weather.
7: Ample sunshine expected this afternoon with daytime highs approaching 82. Southwesterly winds 10 to 20 miles per hour. Lows level off around 63. Tonight, clear skies. Daytime highs approaching 87 tomorrow. Sunshine mixed with clouds at times. And that's your forecast. I'm weatherology meteorologist Paul Frombly. Get the latest weather updates online at MinnesotaDailyWeather.com. Right now, it's 76 degrees.
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1: News, I'm John Saucier. The Supreme Court rejecting President Trump's executive order that was aimed at ending birthright citizenship for children born to non-citizens in the U.S. House Democratic Caucus Chair Pete Aguilar celebrating this decision.
2: Republicans are not serious about this issue. It's always been about politics, and we'll see how the president, you know, responds to this, but I'm sure he'll, you know, there'll be a couple hundred words that he'll put out, this was the right decision. The crazy part is that it wasn't a unanimous decision.
1: Republicans have argued birthright citizenship encourages non-citizens to travel to the U.S. and give birth in order to secure citizenship for their children. Aid groups warning Venezuela's healthcare system is at a breaking point after these two powerful earthquakes hit. Damaged hospitals are overwhelmed. Conditions in the disaster zone are getting worse. The government death toll is now up over 1,900, with even more bodies being found. America's listening to Fox News.
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13: Here's the latest from MinnesotaDailyNews.com. Another year of storm damage to the Bemidji JC's Water Carnival tent. The tent, which was destroyed in a 2012 storm, was destroyed again yesterday as a storm rolled through downtown with wind in excess of 45 miles an hour. The tent, which is used as the beer garden and entertainment tent for the Water Carnival, will be replaced with a replacement tent in time for tomorrow's start to the Water Carnival. The tent mostly ended up in trees, but for a short time it did block at least one lane of traffic on Bemidji Avenue, closing that lane for a short time. Bemidji Police, Fire, Parks, and volunteers helped clear the tent from the road and was reopened a short time later. Later last night, the tornado watch was in effect for most of the listening area with a tornado warning in place for a time in Clearwater County. Beltrami County offices and services will be closed on Friday for the Independence Day holiday. Solid waste facilities will also be closed Friday and Saturday. Emergency services will operate normally. Bemidji Senior Hockey Association holds several tournaments and fundraisers throughout the season. As such, they recently donated $1,000 to the Bemidji Community Arena. One of their biggest tournaments is also their biggest fundraiser. It's the annual Steve McLean Memorial Tournament. These stories and more, MinnesotaDailyNews.com.
5: Westwood One Sports presents this World Soccer Update. I'm Erica Herskowitz. It's day 20 at the World Cup and the third day of knockout matches. Today's triple header is underway in Arlington, Texas. At the half, Norway leads Ivory Coast 1-0. The Vikings snapped a scoreless tie on a goal from Antonio Nusa in the 39th minute. The African nation is making its debut in the tournament's knockout stage, having finished second behind Germany in its group. Norway also advanced as runners-up after opening the tournament with two wins before...
6: But it is Norway, the first European team into the round of 16. They'll take on Brazil on Sunday. Next up on the schedule, France and Sweden. That'll be 5 Eastern in New Jersey. Paraguay awaits the winner after their upset of Germany yesterday on PKs. And the nightcap in Mexico City, it'll be Mexico and Ecuador. Once again, Norway moving on 2-1 over Ivory Coast. With this 2026 World Soccer Update, Brad Heller, Westwood One Sports.
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17: North Country weather.
18: Bright sunshine expected this afternoon with daytime highs approaching 82. Southwest winds 10 to 20 miles per hour. Clear skies again tonight. Lows level off around 62. Daytime highs approaching 86. Tomorrow, sunshine mixed with clouds at times. And that's your forecast. I'm weatherology meteorologist Paul Frombly. Get the latest weather updates online at MinnesotaDailyWeather.com. Currently, it's 79 degrees.
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6: North Country weather.
7: Bright sunshine expected this afternoon with daytime highs approaching 82. Southwest winds 10 to 20 miles per hour. Clear skies again tonight. Lows level off around 62. Daytime highs approaching 86. Tomorrow, sunshine mixed with clouds at times. And that's your forecast. I'm weatherology meteorologist Paul Frombly. Get the latest weather updates online at MinnesotaDailyWeather.com. Currently, it's 79 degrees.
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3: News, I'm John Saucier. The Supreme Court rejecting President Trump's executive order that was aimed at ending birthright citizenship for children born to non-citizens in the U.S. House Democratic Caucus Chair Pete Aguilar celebrating this decision.
4: Republicans are not serious about this issue. It's always been about politics, and we'll see how the president, you know, responds to this, but I'm sure he'll, you know, there'll be a couple hundred words that he'll put out. This was the right decision. The crazy part is that it wasn't a unanimous decision.
3: Republicans have argued birthright citizenship encourages non-citizens to travel to the U.S. and

0: give birth in order to secure citizenship for their children. Aid groups warning Venezuela's healthcare system is at a breaking point after these two powerful earthquakes hit. Damaged hospitals are overwhelmed. Conditions in the disaster zone are getting worse. The government death toll is now up over 1,900, with even more bodies being found. America's listening to Fox News.
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8: 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Another year of storm damage to the Bemidji JC's Water Carnival tent. The tent, which was destroyed in a 2012 storm, was destroyed again yesterday as a storm rolled through downtown with wind in excess of 45 miles an hour. The tent, which is used as the beer garden and entertainment tent for the Water Carnival, will be replaced with a replacement tent in time for tomorrow's start to the Water Carnival. The tent mostly ended up in trees, but for a short time it did block at least one lane of traffic on Bemidji Avenue, closing that lane for a short time. Bemidji police, fire, parks, and volunteers helped clear the tent from the road, and it was reopened a short time later. Later last night, the tornado watch was in effect for most of the listening area, with a tornado warning in place for a time in Clearwater County. Beltrami County offices and services will be closed on Friday for the Independence Day holiday. Solid waste facilities will also be closed Friday and Saturday. Emergency services will operate normally. Bemidji Senior Hockey Association holds several tournaments and fundraisers throughout the season. As such, they recently donated $1,000 to the Bemidji Community Arena. One of their biggest tournaments is also their biggest fundraiser. It's the annual Steve McLean Memorial Tournament. These stories and more, MinnesotaDailyNews.com.
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10: North Country weather.
11: Bright sunshine expected this afternoon with daytime highs approaching 82. Southwest winds 10 to 20 miles per hour. Clear skies again tonight. Lows level off around 62. Daytime highs approaching 86 tomorrow. Sunshine mixed with clouds at times. And that's your forecast. I'm weatherology meteorologist Paul Frombly. Get the latest weather updates online at MinnesotaDailyWeather.com. Currently, it's 79 degrees.
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13: Go!

I get to thinking lots of times about back when I was a lad, of the old home place where I grew up, of the days both good and bad. 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I used to walk 4 miles to school every day, through the rain, the sleet, and the cold. 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

I've been rocked to sleep many a night to the tune of What a Friend. 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
1: 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This week, it's the new Spicy Dill versus the Jalapeno Popper. 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
7: North Country weather.
8: Bright sunshine expected this afternoon with daytime highs approaching 82. Southwest winds 10 to 20 miles per hour. Clear skies again tonight. Lows level off around 62. Daytime highs approaching 86. Tomorrow, sunshine mixed with clouds at times. And that's your forecast. I'm weatherology meteorologist Paul Frombly. Get the latest weather updates online at MinnesotaDailyWeather.com. Currently, it's 79 degrees.
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1: Fox News, I'm Tom Graham. The Supreme Court rejecting President Trump's executive order aimed at ending birthright citizenship for all children born on U.S. soil. Republicans in Congress could take up an effort to end birthright citizenship. House Speaker Mike Johnson.
2: We'll see. I'm sure there's going to be lots of discussion about that. I will say I'm very disappointed in that outcome. I think it subjects the country to serious challenges going forward, and we'll have to deal with it as a Congress.
1: The High Court majority ruled the 14th Amendment confers citizenship on any person born on U.S. soil. A member of Congress who's been absent from Capitol Hill for nearly 4 months is back at work with an explanation. Fox's Chris Foster.
3: New Jersey House Republican Tom Keene Jr. says he was diagnosed and hospitalized with depression, not just feeling sad.
4: It is physical. It is emotional.
3: He says he hadn't expected to be gone so long.
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14: Here's the latest from MinnesotaDailyNews.com. A man from Moorhead arrested Saturday evening after the car he allegedly drove crashed into a building near Nantawash. Incident occurred around 8 p.m. when the vehicle went off the road and hit the structure. A person inside the building was unharmed. The suspect driver, Charles Ortley, age 36, was found nearby after running from the scene. Police discovered pills and open alcohol bottles in the vehicle, and Ortley seemed very drunk but refused sobriety tests. Witnesses reported he had already been intoxicated before arriving at a party prior to the crash. He was taken to jail after a medical check. Beltrami County DFL will host several events in July at their offices on Bemidji Avenue North. Schedule includes Pine Politics coming up tomorrow at 6 p.m., followed by Coffee and Conversation then on Thursday from 10 until 11:30. DFL Executive Committee meeting is July 8th at 6, with a light meal at 5. Board game night will occur July 15th. Pizza and programs will take place July 16th, with the topic yet to be announced. More information at beltramidfl.org. These stories and more, MinnesotaDailyNews.com.
15: 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Norway's first ever win in the knockout stage, a 2-1 victory over Ivory Coast in Dallas. Who else but Erling Haaland scored the game winner in the 86th minute, his fifth goal of the World Cup, putting him one behind Lionel Messi in the race for the Golden Boot. Ivory Coast had a chance in stoppage time on a free kick, but goalkeeper Orjan Nyland made a fantastic save. It'll be Norway and Brazil in the round of 16 on Sunday. An hour from now, it'll be France and Sweden in New Jersey. Paraguay awaits the winner on Saturday in Philadelphia. France won all three matches in the group stage. So did Mexico. They'll host Ecuador in the nightcap in Mexico City at 9 Eastern. With this 2026 World Soccer Update, I'm Brad Heller, Westwood One Sports.
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17: North Country weather.
18: Bright sunshine expected this afternoon with daytime highs approaching 82. Southwest winds 10 to 20 miles per hour. Clear skies again tonight. Lows level off around 62. Daytime highs approaching 86. Tomorrow, sunshine mixed with clouds at times. And that's your forecast. I'm weatherology meteorologist Paul Frombly. Get the latest weather updates online at MinnesotaDailyWeather.com. Right now, 80.
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I know this is the same road I took the day I left home, but it sure looks different now. Well, I guess I look different too, 'cause time changes everything.

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7: North Country weather.
8: Bright sunshine expected this afternoon with daytime highs approaching 82. Southwest winds 10 to 20 miles per hour. Clear skies again tonight. Lows level off around 62. Daytime highs approaching 86 tomorrow. Sunshine mixed with clouds at times. And that's your forecast. I'm weatherology meteorologist Paul Frombly. Get the latest weather updates online at minnesotadailyweather.com. Right now, 80.
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0: 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The back-to-school immunization event is coming up next Tuesday, 10 to 7, at the Sanford Bemidji Clinic over on Ann Street. So this is for children ages 2 through 18. Appointments are encouraged, but walk-ins are welcome. 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
2: Fox News, I'm Tom Graham. The Supreme Court rejecting President Trump's executive order aimed at ending birthright citizenship for all children born on U.S. soil. Republicans in Congress could take up an effort to end birthright citizenship. House Speaker Mike Johnson.
3: We'll see. I'm sure there's going to be lots of discussion about that. I will say I'm very disappointed in that outcome. I think it subjects the country to serious challenges going forward, and we'll have to deal with it as a Congress.
2: The High Court majority ruled the 14th Amendment confers citizenship on any person born on U.S. soil. A member of Congress who's been absent from Capitol Hill for nearly 4 months is back at work with an explanation. Fox's Chris Foster.
4: New Jersey House Republican Tom Keen Jr. says he was diagnosed and hospitalized with depression, not just feeling sad.
5: It is physical. It is emotional.
4: He says he hadn't expected to be gone so long.
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15: 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A man from Moorhead arrested Saturday evening after the car he allegedly drove crashed into a building near Nantawash. Incident occurred around 8 p.m. when the vehicle went off the road and hit the structure. A person inside the building was unharmed. The suspect driver, Charles Ortley, age 36, was found nearby after running from the scene. Police discovered pills and open alcohol bottles in the vehicle, and Ortley seemed very drunk but refused sobriety tests. Witnesses reported he had already been intoxicated before arriving at a party prior to the crash. He was taken to jail after a medical check. Beltrami County DFL will host several events in July at their offices on Bemidji Avenue North. Schedule includes Pine Politics coming up tomorrow at 6 p.m., followed by Coffee and Conversation then on Thursday from 10 until 11:30. DFL Executive Committee meeting is July 8th at 6, with a light meal at 5. Board game night will occur July 15th. Pizza and programs will take place July 16th, with the topic yet to be announced. More information at BeltramiDFL.org. These stories and more, MinnesotaDailyNews.com.
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16: North Country Weather.
8: Bright sunshine expected this afternoon with daytime highs approaching 82. Southwest winds 10 to 20 miles per hour. Clear skies again tonight. Lows level off around 62. Daytime highs approaching 86. Tomorrow, sunshine mixed with clouds at times. And that's your forecast. I'm weatherology meteorologist Paul Frombly. Get the latest weather updates online at MinnesotaDailyWeather.com. Right now, 80.
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0: 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Racing starts Sunday at 5 at the Bemidji Speedway. Stick around. We'll have that forecast for you next on The Legends.
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2: 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Puts the squeeze on Eric Almirola. Connor Zilich by half a car length off turn two.
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5: North Country weather.
6: Bright sunshine expected this afternoon with daytime highs approaching 82. Southwest winds 10 to 20 miles per hour. Clear skies again tonight. Lows level off around 62. Daytime highs approaching 86. Tomorrow, sunshine mixed with clouds at times. And that's your forecast. I'm weatherology meteorologist Paul Frombly. Get the latest weather updates online at MinnesotaDailyWeather.com. Right now, 80.
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1: Fox News, I'm John Saucier. The Supreme Court striking down President Trump's executive order limiting birthright citizenship, ruling the 14th Amendment guaranteeing citizenship to every freeborn person in the U.S. House Republican Congress Chair Lisa McClain says Congress must act to prevent this ruling from being taken advantage of.
2: I mean, this is why the Save America Act, I think, is really so important, number one. Number two, I think this is why we need to make sure that we have a secure and safe border.
1: A JetBlue plane hit a drone as it was trying to land at JFK Airport in New York. Transportation Secretary Sean Duffy tells Fox he believes these drone pilots did not have authorization to fly them in these areas.
3: We have a lot of hobbyists who are now getting access to drones or RC aircraft, and they're flying them in spaces that they shouldn't. So we partner with the FBI and Homeland Security to investigate all of these incursions.
1: JetBlue says the plane was able to land safely with no damage. America's listening to Fox News.
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11: Here's the latest from MinnesotaDailyNews.com. The fight is on once again. Last week, a Polk County judge supported the city of Fawston, allowing the city to take its case against Duluth Essentia Hospital to arbitration for a second time. Essentia managed the local hospital under an agreement made in 2009, but stopped labor and delivery services at the Fawston Hospital a few years ago. Since then, the city is trying to get out of their contract with Essentia. The city is trying to take control of the hospital with their own board of directors to run it. Last year, an arbitration panel ruled in favor of Essentia. Now the city claims that other services have suffered in recent years. That argument was enough to get the issue back in front of an arbitration panel. Just recently, Essentia has begun a $2 million expansion to the emergency room in Fawston. United Way of Bemidji Area and Lakes Area United Way hosting their 7th annual United Way Fishing Tournament. It'll be held July 25th and 26th. Catch a photo release tournament is open to the public. It lakes in several counties. Teams of two can register for $300. Cash prizes totaling over $15,000 will be awarded. Register at UnitedWayBemidji.org. These stories and more, MinnesotaDailyNews.com.
12: 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Erling Haaland's goal in the 86th minute was the difference as Norway got by Ivory Coast 2-1, their first ever win in the knockout stage. Ivory Coast had just tied the score 12 minutes earlier thanks to Amad Diallo. He had a chance again in stoppage time but was stoned on his 20-yard free kick by goalkeeper Orjan Nyland. It'll be Norway and Brazil in the round of 16 on Sunday. They're about to get started in New Jersey, France, and Sweden for the right to face Paraguay on Saturday. France has 10 goals in the group stage, tied for the most of any team. And then the nightcap in Mexico City. Mexico, who is perfect in Group A, will take on Ecuador at 9 Eastern. With this 2026 World Soccer Update, I'm Brad Heller, Westwood One Sports.
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2: North Country weather. 62 tonight under clear skies, southwesterly winds, 8 to 15 miles per hour. Partly cloudy tomorrow, high temperatures reach up to 86. Clear skies tomorrow night, lows dip down to about 60. Mid-80s Thursday and Friday with a chance of thunderstorms Friday. That's your forecast. I'm weatherology meteorologist Paul Trombley. Get the latest weather updates online at minnesotadailyweather.com. Right now, it's 80 degrees.
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1: Well, life on the farm is kind of laid back. 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
6: 62 tonight under clear skies, southwesterly winds, 8 to 15 miles per hour. Partly cloudy tomorrow. High temperatures reach up to 86. Clear skies tomorrow night, lows dip down to about 60. Mid-80s Thursday and Friday with a chance of thunderstorms Friday. That's your forecast. I'm weatherology meteorologist Paul Trombley. Get the latest weather updates online at minnesotadailyweather.com. Right now, it's 80 degrees.
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2: Fox News, I'm John Saucier. The Supreme Court striking down President Trump's executive order limiting birthright citizenship, ruling the 14th Amendment guaranteeing citizenship to every free-born person in the U.S. House Republican Congress Chair Lisa McClain says Congress must act to prevent this ruling from being taken advantage of.
3: I mean, this is why the Save America Act, I think, is really so important, number one. Number two, I think this is why we need to make sure that we have a secure and safe border.
2: A JetBlue plane hit a drone as it was trying to land at JFK Airport. In New York, Transportation Secretary Sean Duffy tells Fox he believes these drone pilots did not have authorization.

0: fly them in these areas.
1: We have a lot of hobbyists who are now getting access to drones or RC aircraft and are flying them in spaces that they shouldn't. So we partner with the FBI and Homeland Security to investigate all of these incursions.
0: JetBlue says the plane was able to land safely with no damage. 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
6: 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The fight is on once again. Last week, a Polk County judge supported the city of Austin, allowing the city to take its case against Duluth Essentia Hospital to arbitration for a second time. Essentia managed the local hospital under an agreement made in 2009, but stopped labor and delivery services at the Austin Hospital a few years ago. Since then, the city is trying to get out of their contract with Essentia. The city is trying to take control of the hospital with their own board of directors to run it. Last year, an arbitration panel ruled in favor of Essentia. Now the city claims that other services have suffered in recent years. That argument was enough to get the issue back in front of an arbitration panel. Just recently, Essentia has begun a $2 million expansion to the emergency room in Fauston. United Way of Bemidji Area and Lakes Area United Way hosting their 7th annual United Way Fishing Tournament. It will be held July 25th and 26th. Catch a photo release tournament is open to the public. It lakes in several counties. Teams of two can register for $300. Cash prizes totaling over $15,000 will be awarded. Register at UnitedWayBemidji.org. These stories and more, MinnesotaDailyNews.com.
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8: North Country Weather.
9: 62 tonight under clear skies, southwesterly winds 8 to 15 miles per hour. Partly cloudy tomorrow. High temperatures reach up to 86. Clear skies tomorrow night. Lows dip down to about 60. Mid-80s Thursday and Friday with a chance of thunderstorms Friday. That's your forecast. I'm weatherology meteorologist Paul Trombley. Get the latest weather updates online at MinnesotaDailyWeather.com. Right now, it's 80 degrees.
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4: North Country weather.
5: 62 tonight under clear skies, southwesterly winds, 8 to 15 miles per hour. Partly cloudy tomorrow. High temperatures reach up to 86. Clear skies tomorrow night. Lows dip down to about 60. Mid-80s Thursday and Friday with a chance of thunderstorms Friday. That's your forecast. I'm weatherology meteorologist Paul Trombley. Get the latest weather updates online at minnesotadailyweather.com. Right now, it's 80 degrees.
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She was sitting at the end of the bar when I saw her. And with a little wine and a little time, she would be a prize to win.

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1: Fox News, I'm Tom Graham. Democrats cheering a Supreme Court decision striking down President Trump's executive order limiting birthright citizenship. House Minority Leader Hakeem Jeffries.
2: Donald Trump was endeavoring to violate the Constitution because he's a wannabe king. And I'm thankful that that effort has been struck down.
1: The Supreme Court ruled the 14th Amendment guaranteed citizenship for anyone born on U.S. soil. Newly released high court ruling also allowing states to ban transgender athletes from girls and women's sports programs.
3: West Virginia and Idaho laws banning transgender girls and women from female sports teams do not violate the U.S. Constitution's Equal Protection Clause. More than two dozen states have similar laws, and the court's decision will likely settle disputes in those cases as well.
1: Fox's Jared Halpert in Washington. 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
10: Here's Lindis from MinnesotaDailyNews.com. Another year of storm damage to the Bemidji JC's Water Carnival tent. The tent, which was destroyed in a 2012 storm, was destroyed again yesterday as a storm rolled through downtown with wind in excess of 45 miles an hour. The tent, which is used as the beer garden and entertainment tent for the Water Carnival, will be replaced with a replacement tent in time for tomorrow's start to the Water Carnival. The tent mostly ended up in trees, but for a short time it did block at least one lane of traffic on Bemidji Avenue, closing that lane for a short time. Bemidji police, fire, parks, and volunteers helped clear the tent from the road and was reopened a short time later. Later last night, the tornado watch was in effect for most of the listening area with a tornado warning in place for a time in Clearwater County. Beltrami County offices and services will be closed on Friday for the Independence Day holiday. Solid waste facilities will also be closed Friday and Saturday. Emergency services will operate normally. Bemidji Senior Hockey Association holds several tournaments and fundraisers throughout the season. As such, they recently donated $1,000 to the Bemidji Community Arena. One of their biggest tournaments is also their biggest fundraiser. It's the annual Steve McLean Memorial Tournament. These stories and more, MinnesotaDailyNews.com.
11: 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Erling Haaland's goal in the 86th minute was the difference as Norway got by Ivory Coast 2-1, their first ever win in the knockout stage. Ivory Coast had just tied the score 12 minutes earlier thanks to Amad Diallo. He had a chance again in stoppage time but was stoned on his 20-yard free kick by goalkeeper Orjan Nyland. It'll be Norway and Brazil in the round of 16 on Sunday. They're about to get started in New Jersey, France and Sweden for the right to face Paraguay on Saturday. France has 10 goals in the group stage, tied for the most of any team. And then the nightcap in Mexico City. Mexico, who was perfect in Group A, will take on Ecuador at 9 Eastern. With this 2026 World Soccer Update, I'm Brad Heller, Westwood One Sports.
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3: North Country weather. 62 tonight under clear skies. Southwesterly winds 8 to 15 miles per hour. Partly cloudy tomorrow. High temperatures reach up to 86. Clear skies tomorrow night. Lows dip down to about 60. Mid-80s Thursday and Friday with a chance of thunderstorms Friday. That's your forecast. I'm weatherology meteorologist Paul Trombley. Get the latest weather updates online at MinnesotaDailyWeather.com. Currently, it's 79 degrees.
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1: On a warm summer's evening, on a train bound for nowhere, I met up with a gambler. We were both too tired to sleep, so we took turns of staring

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7: North Country weather.
8: 62 tonight under clear skies. Southwesterly winds 8 to 15 miles per hour. Partly cloudy tomorrow. High temperatures reach up to 86. Clear skies tomorrow night. Lows dip down to about 60. Mid-80s Thursday and Friday with a chance of thunderstorms Friday. That's your forecast. I'm weatherology meteorologist Paul Trombley. Get the latest weather updates online at minnesotadailyweather.com. Currently, it's 79 degrees.
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0: 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So this is for children ages 2 through 18. 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
2: Fox News, I'm Tom Graham. Democrats cheering a Supreme Court decision striking down President Trump's executive order limiting birthright citizenship. House Minority Leader Hakeem Jeffries.
3: Donald Trump was endeavoring to violate the Constitution because he's a wannabe king. And I'm thankful that that effort has been struck down.
2: The Supreme Court ruled the 14th Amendment guaranteed citizenship for anyone born on U.S. soil. Newly released high court ruling also allowing states to ban transgender athletes from girls and women's sports programs.
4: West Virginia and Idaho laws banning transgender girls and women from female sports teams do not violate the U.S. Constitution's Equal Protection Clause. More than two dozen states have similar laws, and the court's decision will likely settle disputes in those cases as well.
2: Fox's Jared Halpern in Washington. 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
1: Here's the latest from MinnesotaDailyNews.com. Another year of storm damage to the Bemidji JC's Water Carnival tent. The tent, which was destroyed in a 2012 storm, was destroyed again yesterday as a storm rolled through downtown with wind in excess of 45 miles an hour. The tent, which is used as the beer garden and entertainment tent for the Water Carnival, will be replaced with a replacement tent in time for tomorrow's start to the Water Carnival. The tent mostly ended up in trees, but for a short time it did block at least one lane of traffic on Bemidji Avenue, closing that lane for a short time. Bemidji Police, Fire, Parks, and volunteers helped clear the tent from the road and was reopened a short time later. Later last night, the tornado watch was in effect for most of the listening area with a tornado warning in place for a time in Clearwater County. Beltrami County offices and services will be closed on Friday for the Independence Day holiday. Solid waste facilities will also be closed Friday and Saturday. Emergency services will operate normally. Bemidji Senior Hockey Association holds several tournaments and fundraisers throughout the season. As such, they recently donated $1,000 to the Bemidji Community Arena. One of their biggest tournaments is also their biggest fundraiser. It's the annual Steve McLean Memorial Tournament. These stories and more, MinnesotaDailyNews.com.
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3: North Country weather.
4: 62 tonight under clear skies, southwesterly winds 8 to 15 miles per hour. Partly cloudy tomorrow. High temperatures reach up to 86. Clear skies tomorrow night. Lows dip down to about 60. Mid-80s, Thursday and Friday, with a chance of thunderstorms, Friday. That's your forecast. I'm weatherology meteorologist Paul Trombley. Get the latest weather updates online at MinnesotaDailyWeather.com. Currently, it's 79 degrees.
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as you know, I rode a freight train north to Detroit City. And after all these years, I find that I've just been wasting my time. So I just think I'll take my foolish pride and put it on a southbound freight and ride. Go on back to the loved ones, the ones that I left waiting so far behind.

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8: 62 tonight under clear skies, southwesterly winds 8 to 15 miles per hour. Partly cloudy tomorrow. High temperatures reach up to 86. Clear skies tomorrow night, lows dip down to about 60. Mid-80s Thursday and Friday with a chance of thunderstorms Friday. That's your forecast. I'm weatherology meteorologist Paul Trombley. Get the latest weather updates online at MinnesotaDailyWeather.com. Currently, it's 79 degrees.
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Now, you don't have to listen. 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
1: Fox News, I'm John Saucier. The Supreme Court upholding birthright citizenship, claiming most babies born on American soil are citizens, regardless of where their parents are from. Border czar Tom Holman tells Fox he's worried this ruling will lead to birth tourism.
2: So we have U.S. citizens by the thousands and discontinued by the millions living in countries that I think are adversaries to us that can come here and have an impact on how this country's run.
1: At a rally in New York City led by those who brought the case to the Supreme Court, Marat Aradeh is president and CEO of the New York Immigration Coalition.
3: Today's ruling means that hundreds of thousands of families can breathe a little bit easier and know that their child is here to stay.
1: Chief Justice John Roberts said in the court's ruling, the framers of the 14th Amendment extended citizenship to every freeborn person in this land. On Truth Social, President Trump's calls on Congress to end, quote, expensive and unfair to our country birthright citizenship. 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
8: 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Halftime in New Jersey, France leads Sweden 1-0. Kylian Mbappe scored in the 45th minute, his record 9th goal in the World Cup knockout stage. He also had a goal taken away because he was offsides, and he hit the post. Shots are 15-3 in favor of France. Paraguay awaits the winner Saturday in the round of 16. Earlier in Dallas, Norway knocked out Ivory Coast 2-1 on Erling Haaland's goal in the 86th minute. His 5th goal in just 3 World Cup matches sets up a showdown against Brazil coming up on Sunday. And Mexico City will be wild tonight, 9 Eastern for the host Mexico and Ecuador. Winner gets the winner of England and DR Congo, which will be tomorrow. With this 2026 World Soccer Update, I'm Brad Heller, Westwood One Sports.
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11: 62 tonight under clear skies, southwesterly winds 8 to 15 miles per hour. Partly cloudy tomorrow. High temperatures reach up to 86. clear skies. Tomorrow night, lows dip down to about 60. Mid-80s, Thursday and Friday, with a chance of thunderstorms. Friday. That's your forecast. I'm weatherology meteorologist Paul Trombley. Get the latest weather updates online at minnesotadailyweather.com. Right now, 80.
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0: Ah, thank you all. Thank you so much. Boys, what a crowd we've got here tonight. Good-looking crowd, ain't it? I'm telling you what, we want to welcome everybody out to Sutton's Old Time Music Air, and hope we got something lined out you're going to enjoy a little bit. Thank you, boys, here for coming out and helping me tonight. And Mr. Jackson Carter over here, he's nice to come. And Mr. Randy Pryor, he's on the bass back here. And you can give these fellows a big hand when I get through. And,
1: Porter Wagner on the guitar.
0: Yeah, we got Porter Wagner back. No. No, a good friend of mine. I've known this guy for many, many years, and he's from Dunlap, Tennessee. Mr. Terry Hatfield, he's going to help me out here and with his tickle of death. So we appreciate it.

Oh, thank you, folks. Thank you so much. I'm going to introduce the banjo player now. He just landed at the Jackson County International Airport, and we sent the car after him and got him. He's just finished up his tour, and we appreciate him closing out his tour here in Granville, Tennessee. But he's the fearless leader of Clearview, been playing music for 84 years this December. So, no, he's one of my good friends from Hillham. He's the mayor of Hillham, Tennessee. Y'all give it up. That's Mr. Charles Gieslin on the banjo. Thank you.

0: Clearview Bluegrass, everybody. Kicking off the show tonight with some high-octane bluegrass going on up there. We'll hear more from them in just a moment. 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
1: Thank you so much. Thank you just a whole lot. We're going to go get a song about a county up in East Tennessee. If you folks are not familiar with Tennessee, this is one of the counties we got way east, called Hancock County. You know where that's at, don't you?
2: Yep.
1: Yes, sir. So we're going to do one right here called Hancock County, Tennessee.

0: On my mind. That's a dandy right there, Jackson. Sure is.
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And we thank the good folks at Rackley Roofing for sponsoring this portion of Sutton Old Time Music Hour. Folks, as I mentioned at the beginning of the show, this program is recorded to air on 60 stations that broadcast our show worldwide. And actually now we can add another station to that list that we want to welcome aboard, KPMI 1300 AM in Bemidji, Minnesota. Let's give them a hand right there for joining our network of stations. 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We thank all the radio stations that broadcast our show, and we also invite the listening audience to pay us a visit up here in Granville, Tennessee, tour the museum and the homestead, and while you're at it, visit Granville's Mayberry I Love Lucy Museum and learn some unusual facts about the Andy Griffith Show. You can step into Floyd's Barber Shop, maybe enjoy viewing a collection of rare and unusual artifacts, and you can learn about the main characters of the show. Marvel at the police car cookie jar, the framed uncut trading cards, Aunt B's glasses, and autographed prints, posters, pictures, and more. And before you leave us here in Granville, be sure to stop in at the T.B. Sutton General Store, get you a double scoop ice cream cone, an RC Cola, and a moon pie, maybe some of Miss Beverly Sutton's world-famous chicken salad, and sit out there on the front porch and just watch the world go by in historic Granville, Tennessee's Mayberry Town. 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

Yeah. Clearview Bluegrass just knocking it out of the park for us tonight. Great job by Jackson Carter there on that Bill Monroe tune. 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Let's keep that applause going, everybody, for our five wonderful segment sponsors.